0: Trump. I'm Jennifer King.
1: President Trump's announced Republicans will hold a national convention ahead of the midterm elections, their first ever. Meantime, big decisions from the Supreme Court. The justices upheld a broad conception of birthright citizenship, rejecting President Trump's executive order, declaring that children born to people in the country illegally or temporarily are not U.S. citizens. And Mark Sherman reports.
2: The Supreme Court upheld state laws barring transgender girls and women from competing on high school and college sports teams in another setback for transgender rights.
1: The National Weather Service warns conditions are dangerous right now with a heat wave engulfing the Midwest and Great Lakes states. Hai Panjwani has a report.
3: Communities have opened cooling centers and advised people to stay hydrated. In Nashville, emergency crews were handing out water to homeless residents.
4: It's just miserable, honestly.
3: Logan King is one of those residents.
4: But this helps so much. Like, oh my goodness.
1: The Northeast will be feeling it through the 4th of July. This is AP News. A big return at the All England Club.
5: 23-time Grand Slam champion Serena Williams lost in the first round at Wimbledon in her first professional singles match in nearly 4 years. The 44-year-old displayed the same powerful serve and heavy ground strokes that won her 7 Wimbledon titles. But 87th-ranked and 20-year-old Maya Joint from Australia via Michigan won more of the big points.
6: I don't know what just happened, to be honest.
5: Joint says she didn't get much sleep up until 2 a.m. just thinking about the match. And Serena Williams.
6: She has such an aura. She's such a legend. And this court has so many huge names that have played on it. I've been dreaming about this moment since I was a little kid. So this is pretty crazy.
5: Serena Williams smiled as she walked off the court to loud applause. She will play doubles at Wimbledon with older sister Venus Williams later in the week. I'm Ed Donahue.
1: The latest at APnews.com. I'm Ben Thomas. 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
8: Tonight overall, partly to mostly cloudy skies across northern Maine and western New Brunswick. Just a low chance for a scattered shower or thundershower popping up in spots. Mild with lows in the low 60s, 17 degrees Celsius. Wednesday, intervals of sun and clouds, highs 80 to 85, 28 degrees Celsius. Varying amounts of cloudiness Wednesday night, risk for a shower or thundershower, lows in the upper 60s, 20 degrees Celsius. Our weather turns hot on Thursday. It'll be mostly sunny, highs 90 to 95, 34 degrees Celsius. And for Friday, staying hot with mixed sun and clouds, a low chance of a scattered shower or thunderstorm, highs around 90, 31 degrees Celsius. That's a check on your latest forecast. I'm Precision Weather Meteorologist Steve Adamson for WHOU.

0: 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You had MTV growing up.
1: Oh, yeah. Well, I think, I don't know if we legally had it, but I don't know if we obtained it.
0: That's our little secret.
1: It's too late, right? It's too late for them to do anything, right?
0: Don't worry about that. We'll crank this up anyway. Dexy's Midnight Runners.

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0: Looking for the White Winged Dove song with a good bass line. Oh, we love that one too, Andrea. Thank you for your text at 877-909-1989. Stevie Nicks for Andrea tonight. That sounds like a plan. Whatever you'd like to add to. Let's get your call. 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One more time. We're at 877-909-1989. 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

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I'm Tony Lorino from downtown Holton and all throughout the region. 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

100.1 WHOU. Dan is driving for DoorDash with us tonight. Dan, props to you. We're going to need our DoorDash, our Uber Eats, and all of our Postmates drivers over the next couple days because we're going to have some post-fireworks snacks. We're absolutely going to need.

0: News, I'm Ben Thomas. The Supreme Court's closed out its term with rulings upholding state laws that prohibit transgender girls and women from playing on school sports teams, striking down limits on party spending in federal elections, and Sagar Magani reports rejecting President Trump's executive order on birthright citizenship.
1: The president had declared children born to people in the U.S. illegally or temporarily are not American citizens. The courts pointing to widely held views that the post-Civil War 14th Amendment and more recent laws say anyone born on U.S. soil is a citizen, with limited exceptions. The president's railed against that.
2: That was meant for the babies of slaves. It wasn't meant for people trying to scam the system and come into the country on a vacation.
1: He made an unprecedented appearance for oral arguments in April, where even conservatives like Amy Coney Barrett appeared unconvinced by his administration's arguments.
3: Yeah, but what about the Constitution?
1: It's the second major ruling against the president by a conservative majority court that's largely ruled in his favor. He was furious after it struck down his global tariffs 4 months ago. Sagar Magani, Washington.
0: Democrats have been voting in primaries in Colorado today, in some cases pitting insurgent progressives against veteran incumbents, while President Trump's announced Republicans will hold a national convention ahead of the midterms. A federal filing shows President Trump took in nearly $1.2 billion from his crypto businesses last year. Overseas, the earthquake death toll in Venezuela is now more than 1,900, and aid groups are warning the healthcare system's at a breaking point. U.S. envoys Steve Witkoff and Jared Kushner are in Qatar for meetings with mediators on ending the Iran war that helped ease oil prices, Brent crude settling just below $73 per barrel. This is AP News. An observatory in Chile has begun a cosmic survey. Lisa Dwyer reports.
4: Using the largest digital camera ever built to capture images of unseen corners of the universe in finer detail. Perched on a mountaintop, the telescope will point its eye at the southern sky, taking hundreds of images per night. Phil Marshall, Deputy Director of Operations.
5: Millions of asteroids. We can search for Planet Nine. We can do a mapping of the Milky Way galaxy that we live in, or the stars out way out into the outer halo. We can do time domain astronomy, looking for supernovae and massive black holes and all sorts of things that go bump in the night.
4: The observatory is named after astronomer Vera Rubin, who offered the first tantalizing evidence that a mysterious material called dark matter might be lurking in the universe. I'm Lisa Dwyer.
0: 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I'm Ben Thomas. 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
7: Tonight, overall, partly to mostly cloudy skies across northern Maine and western New Brunswick. Just a low chance for a scattered shower or thundershower popping up in spots. Mild with lows in the low 60s, 17 degrees Celsius. Wednesday, intervals of sun and clouds, highs 80 to 85, 28 degrees Celsius. Varying amounts of cloudiness Wednesday night, risk for a shower or thundershower, lows in the upper 60s, 20 degrees Celsius. Our weather turns hot on Thursday. It'll be mostly sunny, highs 90 to 95, 34 degrees Celsius. And for Friday, staying hot with mixed sun and clouds, a low chance of a scattered shower or thunderstorm, highs around 90, 31 degrees Celsius. That's a check on your latest forecast. I'm Precision Weather Meteorologist Steve Adamson for WHOU.

roll for the classic hits is 100.1 WHOU. Thanks for having your throwbacks on with us tonight as we get ready for another edition of our Throwback Timeline 90s style. Play, you could win $100 next. Yeah,

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0: 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Oh, it's not delivery, it's DiGiorno. DiGiorno pizzas make their debut in the frozen food section. 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One of the big debut songs for Hootie and the Blowfish makes them a household name almost overnight. Was it 1995, 1996, or 1997? 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
0: What year are we talking about on the timeline tonight? Star Trek Voyager debuts on the new UPN network. It's not delivery, it's DiGiorno, the new frozen pizza that tastes just as good in the frozen food section. And this song from Hootie and the Blowfish makes them overnight a household name.

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We love to be your connection to everything going on around town and playing all these great songs. Thanks for hanging with us and staying in the know at 100.1 WHOU.

100.1 WHOU. And some All-American rock and roll for the 4th. This is the sort of stuff we're talking about. Yeah, more just like this to celebrate over the 250th birthday of our country. Let's do it this weekend, coming up right here.

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on WHOU. I'm Tony Lorino. We appreciate you listening tonight. 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

0: News, I'm Ben Thomas. On Capitol Hill, House leadership abruptly canceled votes Tuesday and sent lawmakers home early for the July 4th holiday. Renegade Republicans blocking the annual defense bill. They're pushing to include President Trump's strict voter ID bill. The Supreme Court's wrapped up its term. Mark Sherman reports the justices
1: struck down President Trump's birthright citizenship executive order that would have denied citizenship to the children of people in this country illegally or temporarily. Also, the court upheld state laws barring transgender girls and women from competing on high school and college sports teams in another setback for transgender rights.
0: As for what's ahead next term,
2: the Supreme Court will consider whether bans on semi-automatic rifles violate the Second Amendment. The justices say they will hear appeals challenging bans on the AR-15 and similar firearms in Connecticut and the Chicago area. Similar laws are in place in about a dozen states, covering major cities like New York, Los Angeles, and Washington, D.C. A landmark Supreme Court ruling in 2022 expanded Second Amendment rights, spawning challenges to firearm laws around the country. I'm Lisa Dwyer.
0: President Trump made a lot of money from his crypto businesses last year. A federal filing indicates nearly $1.2 billion from products including governance tokens and meme coins. And in Venezuela, the earthquake death tolls topped 1,900, and Carlotta Wolf of the UN Refugee Agency describes an unfolding humanitarian crisis.
3: In La Guaira, the hardest hit state, food shortages are widespread, basic services have broken down, and connectivity has been largely severed. Community tensions are rising as access to assistance remains constrained.
0: This is AP News. The Odyssey of a Serbian Eagle.
4: Felix flew off last year from the nest and first headed south to the Middle East. But Felix was caught by bird smugglers and held in captivity, meant for sale. His release was negotiated and he was eventually flown home this week in a Serbian army plane.
5: It was a complicated mission, actually.
4: Michael Salmon of the Lebanese Association for Migratory Birds tells the AP getting Felix over the border to Lebanon was marred by fighting in the region and bad weather.
5: We had to wait for someone to transport with a human illegal refugees. They come always from the borders. If you see how they manage to get it, it's crazy. They put it in a potato box.
4: Felix now is in a zoo in northern Serbia, recovering from his ordeal. He currently spends time on one of the trees, where he probably feels safest. I'm Charles Delezesma.
0: 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I'm Ben Thomas. 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
7: Tonight overall, partly to mostly cloudy skies across northern Maine and western New Brunswick. Just a low chance for a scattered shower or thundershower popping up in spots. Mild with lows in the low 60s, 17 degrees Celsius. Wednesday, intervals of sun and clouds, highs 80 to 85, 28 degrees Celsius. Varying amounts of cloudiness Wednesday night, risk for a shower or thundershower, lows in the upper 60s, 20 degrees Celsius. Our weather turns hot on Thursday. It'll be mostly sunny, highs 90 to 95, 34 degrees Celsius. And for Friday, staying hot with mixed sun and clouds, a low chance of a scattered shower or thunderstorm, highs around 90, 31 degrees Celsius. That's a check on your latest forecast. I'm Precision Weather Meteorologist Steve Adamson for WHOU.

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I'm Tony DeReno. Thank you for listening tonight and hanging with us all throughout Arista County. 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

100.1 WHOU, who's a New York City cop before he got into music full time. That sort of spirit, that's the spirit we need for All American Rock and Roll Weekend, right? All American guys like Eddie Money and songs like this. Make sure you're back for every night this weekend. We'll take care of the tunes.

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0: News, I'm Ben Thomas. On Capitol Hill, House leadership abruptly canceled votes Tuesday and sent lawmakers home early for the July 4th holiday. Renegade Republicans blocking the annual defense bill. They're pushing to include President Trump's strict voter ID bill. The Supreme Court's wrapped up its term. Mark Sherman reports the justices
1: struck down President Trump's birthright citizenship executive order that would have denied citizenship to the children of people in this country illegally or temporarily. Also, the court upheld state laws barring transgender girls and women from competing on high school and college sports teams in another setback for transgender rights.
0: As for what's ahead next term,
2: the Supreme Court will consider whether bans on semi-automatic rifles violate the Second Amendment. The justices say they will hear appeals challenging bans on the AR-15 and similar firearms in Connecticut and the Chicago area. Similar laws are in place in about a dozen states, covering major cities like New York, Los Angeles, and Washington, D.C. A landmark Supreme Court ruling in 2022 expanded Second Amendment rights, spawning challenges to firearm laws around the country. I'm Lisa Dwyer.
0: President Trump made a lot of money from his crypto businesses last year. A federal filing indicates nearly $1.2 billion from products including governance tokens and meme coins. And in Venezuela, the earthquake death tolls topped 1,900, and Carlotta Wolf of the UN Refugee Agency describes an unfolding humanitarian crisis.
3: In La Guaira, the hardest hit state, food shortages are widespread, basic services have broken down, and connectivity has been largely severed. Community tensions are rising as access to assistance remains constrained.
0: This is AP News. The Odyssey of a Serbian Eagle.
4: Felix flew off last year from the nest and first headed south to the Middle East. But Felix was caught by bird smugglers and held in captivity, meant for sale. His release was negotiated and he was eventually flown home this week in a Serbian army plane.
5: It was a complicated mission, actually.
4: Michael Salmon of the Lebanese Association for Migratory Birds tells the AP getting Felix over the border to Lebanon was marred by fighting in the region and bad weather.
5: We had to wait for someone to transport with the human illegal refugees. They come always from the borders. If you see how they manage to get it, it's crazy. They put it in a potato box.
4: Felix now is in a zoo in northern Serbia, recovering from his ordeal. He currently spends time on one of the trees, where he probably feels safest. I'm Charles de Ledesma.
0: 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I'm Ben Thomas. 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
7: Tonight, overall, partly to mostly cloudy skies across northern Maine and western New Brunswick. Just a low chance for a scattered shower or thundershower popping up in spots. Mild with lows in the low 60s, 17 degrees Celsius. Wednesday, intervals of sun and clouds, highs 80 to 85, 28 degrees Celsius. Varying amounts of cloudiness Wednesday night, risk for a shower or thundershower, lows in the upper 60s, 20 degrees Celsius. Our weather turns hot on Thursday. It'll be mostly sunny, highs 90 to 95, 34 degrees Celsius. And for Friday, staying hot with mixed sun and clouds, a low chance of a scattered shower or thunderstorm, highs around 90, 31 degrees Celsius. That's a check on your latest forecast. I'm Precision Weather Meteorologist Steve Adamson for WHOU.

started the party a little early for the 4th, didn't we, with that one? Doing the electric slide for you, class of 1989. Welcome to an hour of your hits. We call this the Late Night Class Reunion.

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100.1 WHOU. She dances with a cat. She sings about a snake. Oh, technically, guys, in the realm of things. She was into the animal dudes, wasn't she, huh? Paula Abdul's on for the class of 89.

100.1 WHOU. I'm Tony Lorino. 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It's not just what we talk about. 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

100.1 WHOU. Class of 1989, a late night class reunion is on. I'm Tony DeReno. It was this week back in the day that the artist who is at number one was performing on the Arsenio Hall show. How ironic. He's posted about it on Facebook. And if that whole thing, that factoid doesn't say 1989, I don't know what does. Who are we talking about? What song on Arsenio? Hang tight. We'll get to it coming up.

0: the middle of 1 hour of 1 year of hits. 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
0: Portions of this hour's

WHOU Late Night Class Reunion for the class of 1989. I'm Tony DeReno. He just posted about it. It was this week, 1989. This song is at number one. He's performing it on Arsenio Hall. And if that statement that he posted on Facebook doesn't sound anymore 1989, check out his hair. Even better. Here's Richard Marx.

0: AP News, I'm Ben Thomas. On Capitol Hill, House leadership abruptly canceled votes Tuesday and sent lawmakers home early for the July 4th holiday. Renegade Republicans blocking the annual defense bill. They're pushing to include President Trump's strict voter ID bill. The Supreme Court's wrapped up its term. Mark Sherman reports the justices
1: struck down President Trump's birthright citizenship executive order that would have denied citizenship to the children of people in this country illegally or temporarily. Also, the court upheld state laws barring transgender girls and women from competing on high school and college sports teams in another setback for transgender rights.
0: As for what's ahead next term,
2: the Supreme Court will consider whether bans on semi-automatic rifles violate the Second Amendment. The justices say they will hear appeals challenging bans on the AR-15 and similar firearms in Connecticut and the Chicago area. Similar laws are in place in about a dozen states, covering major cities like New York, Los Angeles, and Washington, D.C. A landmark Supreme Court ruling in 2022 expanded Second Amendment rights, spawning challenges to firearm laws around the country. I'm Lisa Dwyer.
0: President Trump made a lot of money from his crypto businesses last year. A federal filing indicates nearly $1.2 billion from products including governance tokens and meme coins. And in Venezuela, the earthquake death tolls topped 1,900, and Carlotta Wolf of the UN Refugee Agency describes an unfolding humanitarian crisis.
3: In La Guaira, the hardest hit state, food shortages are widespread, basic services have broken down, and connectivity has been largely severed. Community tensions are rising as access to assistance remains constrained.
0: This is AP News. The Odyssey of a Serbian Eagle.
4: Felix flew off last year from the nest and first headed south to the Middle East. But Felix was caught by bird smugglers and held in captivity, meant for sale. His release was negotiated and he was eventually flown home this week in a Serbian army plane.
5: It was a complicated mission, actually.
4: Michael Saman of the Lebanese Association for Migratory Birds tells the AP getting Felix over the border to Lebanon was marred by fighting in the region and bad weather.
5: We had to wait for someone to transport with the human illegal refugees. They come always from the borders. If you see how they manage to get it, it's crazy. They put it in a potato box.
4: Felix now is in a zoo in northern Serbia, recovering from his ordeal. He currently spends time on one of the trees, where he probably feels safest. I'm Charles Delezesma.
0: 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I'm Ben Thomas. 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
7: Tonight overall, partly to mostly cloudy skies across northern Maine and western New Brunswick. Just a low chance for a scattered shower or thundershower popping up in spots. Mild with lows in the low 60s, 17 degrees Celsius. Wednesday, intervals of sun and clouds, highs 80 to 85, 28 degrees Celsius. Varying amounts of cloudiness Wednesday night, risk for a shower or thundershower, lows in the upper 60s, 20 degrees Celsius. Our weather turns hot on Thursday. It'll be mostly sunny, highs 90 to 95, 34 degrees Celsius. And for Friday, staying hot with mixed sun and clouds, a low chance of a scattered shower or thunderstorm, highs around 90, 31 degrees Celsius. That's a check on your latest forecast. I'm Precision Weather Meteorologist Steve Adamson for WHOU.
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0: Afternoons never sounded so classic. I'm Chanel Roberts at WHOU, hoping you'll join me for Classics in the Afternoon. 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

0: 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I haven't even been to a class, but I find music therapeutic. 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
2: 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It's Classics in the Afternoon. 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

0: News. I'm Ben Thomas. On Capitol Hill, House leadership abruptly canceled votes Tuesday and sent lawmakers home early for the July 4th holiday. Renegade Republicans blocking the annual defense bill. They're pushing to include President Trump's strict voter ID bill. The Supreme Court's wrapped up its term. Mark Sherman reports the justices
1: struck down President Trump's birthright citizenship executive order that would have denied citizenship to the children of people in this country illegally or temporarily. Also, the court upheld state laws barring transgender girls and women from competing on high school and college sports teams in another setback for transgender rights.
0: As for what's ahead next term,
2: the Supreme Court will consider whether bans on semi-automatic rifles violate the Second Amendment. The justices say they will hear appeals challenging bans on the AR-15 and similar firearms in Connecticut and the Chicago area. Similar laws are in place in about a dozen states, covering major cities like New York, Los Angeles, and Washington, D.C. A landmark Supreme Court ruling in 2022 expanded Second Amendment rights, spawning challenges to firearm laws around the country. I'm Lisa Dwyer.
0: President Trump made a lot of money from his crypto businesses last year. A federal filing indicates nearly $1.2 billion from products including governance tokens and meme coins. And in Venezuela, the earthquake death tolls topped 1,900, and Carlotta Wolf of the UN Refugee Agency describes an unfolding humanitarian crisis.
3: In La Guaira, the hardest hit state, food shortages are widespread, basic services have broken down, and connectivity has been largely severed. Community tensions are rising as access to assistance remains constrained.
0: This is AP News. The Odyssey of a Serbian Eagle.
4: Felix flew off last year from the nest and first headed south to the Middle East. But Felix was caught by bird smugglers and held in captivity, meant for sale. His release was negotiated and he was eventually flown home this week in a Serbian army plane.
5: It was a complicated mission, actually.
4: Michael Sawan of the Lebanese Association for Migratory Birds tells the AP getting Felix over the border to Lebanon was marred by fighting in the region and bad weather.
5: We had to wait for someone to transport with the human illegal refugees. They come always from the borders. If you see how they manage to get it, it's crazy. They put it in a potato box.
4: Felix now is in a zoo in northern Serbia, recovering from his ordeal. He currently spends time on one of the trees, where he probably feels safest. I'm Charles de Ledesma.
0: There are more stories at apnews.com. I'm Ben Thomas. 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
7: Tonight, overall, partly to mostly cloudy skies across northern Maine and western New Brunswick. Just a low chance for a scattered shower or thundershower popping up in spots. Mild with lows in the low 60s, 17 degrees Celsius. Wednesday, intervals of sun and clouds, highs 80 to 85, 28 degrees Celsius. Varying amounts of cloudiness Wednesday night, risk for a shower or thundershower, lows in the upper 60s, 20 degrees Celsius. Our weather turns hot on Thursday. It'll be mostly sunny, highs 90 to 95, 34 degrees Celsius. And for Friday, staying hot with mixed sun and clouds, a low chance of a scattered shower or thunderstorm, highs around 90, 31 degrees Celsius. That's a check on your latest forecast. I'm Precision Weather Meteorologist Steve Adamson for WHOU.
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0: AP News, I'm Ben Thomas. On Capitol Hill, House leadership abruptly canceled votes Tuesday and sent lawmakers home early for the July 4th holiday. Renegade Republicans blocking the annual defense bill. They're pushing to include President Trump's strict voter ID bill. The Supreme Court's wrapped up its term. Mark Sherman reports the justices
1: struck down President Trump's birthright citizenship executive order that would have denied citizenship to the children of people in this country illegally or temporarily. Also, the court upheld state laws barring transgender girls and women from competing on high school and college sports teams in another setback for transgender rights.
0: As for what's ahead next term,
2: the Supreme Court will consider whether bans on semi-automatic rifles violate the Second Amendment. The justices say they will hear appeals challenging bans on the AR-15 and similar firearms in Connecticut and the Chicago area. Similar laws are in place in about a dozen states, covering major cities like New York, Los Angeles, and Washington, D.C. A landmark Supreme Court ruling in 2022 expanded Second Amendment rights, spawning challenges to firearm laws around the country. I'm Lisa Dwyer.
0: President Trump made a lot of money from his crypto businesses last year. A federal filing indicates nearly $1.2 billion from products including governance tokens and meme coins. And in Venezuela, the earthquake death tolls topped 1,900, and Carlotta Wolf of the UN Refugee Agency describes an unfolding humanitarian crisis.
3: In La Guaira, the hardest hit state, food shortages are widespread, basic services have broken down, and connectivity has been largely severed. Community tensions are rising as access to assistance remains constrained.
0: This is AP News. The Odyssey of a Serbian Eagle.
4: Felix flew off last year from the nest and first headed south to the Middle East. But Felix was caught by bird smugglers and held in captivity, meant for sale. His release was negotiated and he was eventually flown home this week in a Serbian army plane.
5: It was a complicated mission, actually.
4: Michael Sawan of the Lebanese Association for Migratory Birds tells the AP getting Felix over the border to Lebanon was marred by fighting in the region and bad weather.
5: We had to wait for someone to transport with the human illegal refugees. They come always from the borders. If you see how they manage to get it, it's crazy. They put it in a potato box.
4: Felix now is in a zoo in northern Serbia, recovering from his ordeal. He currently spends time on one of the trees, where he probably feels safest. I'm Charles de Ledesma.
0: There are more stories at apnews.com. I'm Ben Thomas. 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
7: Tonight overall, partly to mostly cloudy skies across northern Maine and western New Brunswick. Just a low chance for a scattered shower or thundershower popping up in spots. Mild with lows in the low 60s, 17 degrees Celsius. Wednesday, intervals of sun and clouds, highs 80 to 85, 28 degrees Celsius. Varying amounts of cloudiness Wednesday night, risk for a shower or thundershower, lows in the upper 60s, 20 degrees Celsius. Our weather turns hot on Thursday. It'll be mostly sunny, highs 90 to 95, 34 degrees Celsius. And for Friday, staying hot with mixed sun and clouds, a low chance of a scattered shower or thunderstorm, highs around 90, 31 degrees Celsius. That's a check on your latest forecast. I'm Precision Weather Meteorologist Steve Adamson for WHOU.
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0: afternoons never sounded so classic. I'm Chanel Roberts at WHOU, hoping you'll join me for Classics in the Afternoon. 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

0: AP News, I'm Ben Thomas. On Capitol Hill, House leadership abruptly canceled votes Tuesday and sent lawmakers home early for the July 4th holiday. Renegade Republicans blocking the annual defense bill. They're pushing to include President Trump's strict voter ID bill. The Supreme Court's wrapped up its term. Mark Sherman reports the justices
1: struck down President Trump's birthright citizenship executive order that would have denied citizenship to the children of people in this country illegally or temporarily. Also, the court upheld state laws barring transgender girls and women from competing on high school and college sports teams in another setback for transgender rights.
0: As for what's ahead next term,
2: the Supreme Court will consider whether bans on semi-automatic rifles violate the Second Amendment. The justices say they will hear appeals challenging bans on the AR-15 and similar firearms in Connecticut and the Chicago area. Similar laws are in place in about a dozen states, covering major cities like New York, Los Angeles, and Washington, D.C. A landmark Supreme Court ruling in 2022 expanded Second Amendment rights, spawning challenges to firearm laws around the country. I'm Lisa Dwyer.
0: President Trump made a lot of money from his crypto businesses last year. A federal filing indicates nearly $1.2 billion from products including governance tokens and meme coins. And in Venezuela, the earthquake death tolls topped 1,900, and Carlotta Wolf of the UN Refugee Agency describes an unfolding humanitarian crisis.
3: In La Guaira, the hardest hit state, food shortages are widespread, basic services have broken down, and connectivity has been largely severed. Community tensions are rising as access to assistance remains constrained.
0: This is AP News. The Odyssey of a Serbian Eagle.
4: Felix flew off last year from the nest and first headed south to the Middle East. But Felix was caught by bird smugglers and held in captivity, meant for sale. And his release was negotiated and he was eventually flown home this week in a Serbian army plane.
5: It was a complicated mission, actually.
4: Michael Salmon of the Lebanese Association for Migratory Birds tells the AP getting Felix over the border to Lebanon was marred by fighting in the region and bad weather.
5: We had to wait for someone to transport with the human illegal refugees. They come always from the borders. If you see how they manage to get it, it's crazy. They put it in a potato box.
4: Felix now is in a zoo in northern Serbia, recovering from his ordeal. He currently spends time on one of the trees, where he probably feels safest. I'm Charles Delezesma.
0: There are more stories at apnews.com. I'm Ben Thomas. 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
7: Tonight overall, partly to mostly cloudy skies across northern Maine and western New Brunswick. Just a low chance for a scattered shower or thundershower popping up in spots. Mild with lows in the low 60s, 17 degrees Celsius. Wednesday, intervals of sun and clouds, highs 80 to 85, 28 degrees Celsius. Varying amounts of cloudiness Wednesday night, risk for a shower or thundershower, lows in the upper 60s, 20 degrees Celsius. Our weather turns hot on Thursday. It'll be mostly sunny, highs 90 to 95, 34 degrees Celsius. And for Friday, staying hot with mixed sun and clouds, a low chance of a scattered shower or thunderstorm, highs around 90, 31 degrees Celsius. That's a check on your latest forecast. I'm Precision Weather Meteorologist Steve Adamson for WHOU.
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0: News, I'm Ben Thomas. On Capitol Hill, House leadership abruptly canceled votes Tuesday and sent lawmakers home early for the July 4th holiday. Renegade Republicans blocking the annual defense bill. They're pushing to include President Trump's strict voter ID bill. The Supreme Court's wrapped up its term. Mark Sherman reports the justices
1: struck down President Trump's birthright citizenship executive order that would have denied citizenship to the children of people in this country illegally or temporarily. Also, the court upheld state laws barring transgender girls and women from competing on high school and college sports teams in another setback for transgender rights.
0: As for what's ahead next term,
2: the Supreme Court will consider whether bans on semi-automatic rifles violate the Second Amendment. The justices say they will hear appeals challenging bans on the AR-15 and similar firearms in Connecticut and the Chicago area. Similar laws are in place in about a dozen states, covering major cities like New York, Los Angeles, and Washington, D.C. A landmark Supreme Court ruling in 2022 expanded Second Amendment rights, spawning challenges to firearm laws around the country. I'm Lisa Dwyer.
0: President Trump made a lot of money from his crypto businesses last year. A federal filing indicates nearly $1.2 billion from products including governance tokens and meme coins. And in Venezuela, the earthquake death tolls topped 1,900, and Carlotta Wolf of the UN Refugee Agency describes an unfolding humanitarian crisis.
3: In La Guaira, the hardest hit state, food shortages are widespread, basic services have broken down, and connectivity has been largely severed. Community tensions are rising as access to assistance remains constrained.
0: This is AP News. The Odyssey of a Serbian Eagle.
4: Felix flew off last year from the nest and first headed south to the Middle East. But Felix was caught by bird smugglers and held in captivity, meant for sale. His release was negotiated and he was eventually flown home this week in a Serbian army plane.
5: It was a complicated mission, actually.
4: Michael Salmon of the Lebanese Association for Migratory Birds tells the AP getting Felix over the border to Lebanon was marred by fighting in the region and bad weather.
5: We had to wait for someone to transport with the human illegal refugees. They come always from the borders. If you see how they manage to get it, it's crazy. They put it in a potato box.
4: Felix now is in a zoo in northern Serbia, recovering from his ordeal. He currently spends time on one of the trees, where he probably feels safest. I'm Charles de Ledesma.
0: There are more stories at apnews.com. I'm Ben Thomas. 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
7: Tonight overall, partly to mostly cloudy skies across northern Maine and western New Brunswick. Just a low chance for a scattered shower or thundershower popping up in spots. Mild with lows in the low 60s, 17 degrees Celsius. Wednesday, intervals of sun and clouds, highs 80 to 85, 28 degrees Celsius. Varying amounts of cloudiness Wednesday night, risk for a shower or thunder shower, lows in the upper 60s, 20 degrees Celsius. Our weather turns hot on Thursday, it'll be mostly sunny, highs 90 to 95, 34 degrees Celsius. And for Friday, staying hot with mixed sun and clouds, a low chance of a scattered shower or thunderstorm, highs around 90, 31 degrees Celsius. That's a check on your latest forecast. I'm Precision Weather Meteorologist Steve Adamson for WHOU.
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0: News. I'm Marcela Sanchez. Lawyers for E. Jean Carroll filed court papers asking a judge to require President Trump to pay her $5 million. It's from a jury verdict that concluded Trump sexually abused her in the 1990s and later publicly defamed her. Monday, the Supreme Court refused to hear the president's appeal. Meanwhile, a divided Supreme Court has also rejected Trump's executive order that says kids born to people in the country illegally or temporarily are not American citizens. AP correspondent Sagar Magani has more.
1: A bare majority of five justices ruled the 14th Amendment says anyone born in the country is a citizen, with few exceptions.
2: Today, the Constitution.
1: Congressional Hispanic Caucus Chair Adriano Espaillat, alongside fellow New Yorker Grace Meng.
3: You may try to redefine what it means to be an American, and you will fail.
4: Oh dear, one day rule.
5: Here we go.
1: The ruling came out as House Speaker Mike Johnson, a constitutional lawyer, was speaking with reporters.
4: Yeah, I'm very disappointed in that outcome.
1: The president says it's too bad for the country and wrongly suggests Congress can address it with legislation. Since the High Court decided the case on constitutional grounds, it would take an amendment to overcome the decision. Sagar Magani, Washington.
0: Democratic Socialist Melat Quiroz has won the Democratic primary for a U.S. House seat from Colorado, defeating U.S. Representative Diana DeGette, who had controlled her House seat in Denver for nearly 30 years. Fans celebrated in Mexico City after Mexico's national soccer team defeated Ecuador 2-0. It's Mexico's first win in the World Cup knockout round in four decades. This is AP News. 23-time Grand Slam champion Serena Williams lost in the first round at Wimbledon in her first professional singles match in nearly 4 years.
6: The 44-year-old Williams displayed the same powerful serve and heavy ground strokes that won her 7 Wimbledon titles. But 87th-ranked and 20-year-old Maya Joint from Australia via Michigan won more of the big points.
7: I don't know what just happened, to be honest.
6: Joint says she didn't get much sleep up until 2 a.m. just thinking about the match and Serena Williams.
7: She has such an aura. She's such a legend. And this court has so many huge names that have played on it. I've been dreaming about this moment since I was a little kid. So this is pretty crazy.
6: Serena Williams smiled as she walked off the court to loud applause. She will play doubles at Wimbledon with older sister Venus Williams later in the week. I'm Ed Donahue.
0: And I'm Marcela Sanchez, AP News.
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9: Tonight, overall, partly to mostly cloudy skies across northern Maine and western New Brunswick. Just a low chance for a scattered shower or thundershower popping up in spots. Mild with lows in the low 60s, 17 degrees Celsius. Wednesday, intervals of sun and clouds, highs 80 to 85, 28 degrees Celsius. Varying amounts of cloudiness Wednesday night, risk for a shower or thundershower, lows in the upper 60s, 20 degrees Celsius. Our weather turns hot on Thursday. It'll be mostly sunny, highs 90 to 95, 34 degrees Celsius. And for Friday, staying hot with mixed sun and clouds, a low chance of a scattered shower or thunderstorm, highs around 90, 31 degrees Celsius. That's a check on your latest forecast. I'm Precision Weather Meteorologist Steve Adamson for WHOU.
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0: The Holton Agricultural Fair kicks off on July 10th with Smokey's Grader Shows and a giant midway. 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

0: AP News, I'm Marcela Sanchez. A federal filing reflects massive growth in President Trump's wealth since his return to office. AP correspondent Ben Thomas has more.
1: A 927-page federal financial disclosure shows President Trump's mainstay real estate business boomed last year. But his crypto ventures jump out. Mere startups when he took the oath of office, they brought in nearly $1.2 billion. And the president also took in millions from selling Trump-branded Bibles, sneakers, and other small items. Many of Trump's businesses have benefited from his policies, including a friendlier stance to the crypto industry. Trump insists his sons direct his finances, and the White House maintains all his actions are in the best interest of the American people. I'm Ben Thomas.
0: The Supreme Court rejected Trump's executive order that would have limited birthright citizenship. The order had declared that children born to people in the U.S. illegally or temporarily are not American citizens. Democrat Socialist Milette Kyros beat U.S. Representative Diana DeGette in yesterday's Colorado House primary, a stunning victory for the first-time candidate against a nearly 30-year incumbent. Colorado's first congressional district covers the dark blue city of Denver, and Kyros is expected to win in November and reach Congress in January. Global shares were mixed as uncertainty persists over conflict in the Middle East and access to the crucial Strait of Hormuz, despite an initial deal to end the U.S.-Iran war. 23-time Grand Slam champion Serena Williams lost in the first round at Wimbledon in her first professional singles match in nearly 4 years. More stories at apnews.com. This is AP News. As a majority of the nation braces for major heat impacts leading into the 4th of July weekend, the AP's Lisa Doyle reports on ways to stay safe.
2: Heat can be dangerous. If you can't afford to cool the whole house, make a cool space, such as one room where everyone sleeps in. 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If you don't have AC, during the day, find somewhere that does. If your AC goes out, newer dehumidifiers help remove excess moisture. Early trouble signs of heat illness can include heavy sweating, muscle cramps, and headache. That's when you stop what you're doing and cool yourself off. Signs of heat exhaustion include faster heart rate and dizziness. Next comes heat stroke, which can include confusion, slurred words, and fainting. That's when you call 911. I'm Lisa Dwyer.
0: And I'm Marcela Sanchez, AP News.
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4: Good Wednesday morning, everybody. Hope you had a good day yesterday. But today, on this July 1st, a mixture of clouds and sunshine, high temperature 80 to 85 or 28 Celsius. Tonight, variable clouds, chance for a scattered shower or thunderstorm, low temperature in the upper 60s or 20 Celsius. Tomorrow, Thursday, sunshine and hot. How about a high temperature tomorrow, 90 to 95 or 34 Celsius? And Friday, clouds and sun, hot, just the low chance for a scattered shower or thunderstorm. High on Friday around 90 or 31 Celsius. Have a good day. This is Precision Weather, meteorologist Wayne Mahar for WHOU.
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0: 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The hump day of the week has arrived. It's up over the top of this one. All downhill to the weekend from here. Tell you what, it's a good weekend, too. 4th of July weekend, 250th birthday, Midnight Madness, a whole nine yards. It's all happening. You listen, we'll keep you updated on it all. We'll probably be at most of it, too. It's going to be a fun, fun weekend, and I'm already looking forward to it. Already, I've been looking forward to it for a long time.
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0: WHOU, I fought the law, and the law won. Always does. The law's going to win today, too, as a matter of fact. I think. 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Anyway, 6:30, 7:30 Atlantic time, Chris's morning show. 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
3: 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Nothing yet. Baby,
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WHOU, banging on my heart. That's the outfield for you. 637, 737 Atlantic time. 64 degrees to start your day. That's 18 on the Celsius scale. Going to get up into mid-upper 80s. Yeah, today, 86, 87 degrees. Yeah, partly sunny skies, too. Hot one tomorrow, up around 91 degrees. Heat advisory is in effect. 91 on Friday, again. And mid-80s on Independence Day, Saturday. And looking at Sunday, right around 82 degrees. Pretty nice. We'll take it. This is what we look for every year. It looks like we're going to get a full week of it. Of course, there's always a chance of a thunderstorm in the afternoon. That can happen. It's that time of year. I know we say it all the time.

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World and national news and your latest weather forecast coming at you. 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

0: AP News, I'm Marcela Sanchez. A Democratic socialist has defeated a 30-year incumbent in Colorado's Democratic primary for the U.S. House. AP correspondent Donna Warder reports.
1: In Colorado's Democratic primary for the U.S. House, it was a stunning defeat Tuesday for 30-year incumbent Diana DeGette, losing to a 29-year-old former lawyer and Democratic socialist in the 1st Congressional District. Audio courtesy of KMGH. In other races, U.S. Senator John Hickenlooper fended off State Senator and Progressive Julie Gonzalez. And in the race for Colorado Governor, State Attorney General Phil Weiser won the Democratic primary and is favored to win in November. I'm Donna Warder.
0: Lawyers for E. Jean Carroll filed court papers asking a judge to require President Trump to pay her $5 million. It's from a jury verdict that concluded Trump sexually abused her in the 1990s and later defamed her after she publicly described the attack in 2019. Monday, the Supreme Court refused to hear the president's appeal. Meanwhile, a divided Supreme Court rejected Trump's executive order that would have limited birthright citizenship. The order had declared that children born to people who are in the U.S. illegally or temporarily are not American citizens. By a 6-3 vote, the court struck down Trump's order. Global shares were mixed today. The futures for the S&P 500 and Dow Jones Industrial Average slipped 0.3%. This is AP News. LeBron James is planning to play a record 24th NBA season, but it won't be with the Los Angeles Lakers, saying he's moving on after 8 seasons in L.A.
2: The next stop could be with his 4th different franchise. After starting in Cleveland, James made his famous decision. Moving to Miami in 2010 and joining Dwayne Wade and Chris Bosh.
3: The best opportunity for me to win.
2: 2 titles later, he was back in Cleveland.
4: Exciting for fans, exciting for the city.
2: And 4 years later, headed to Los Angeles, where a playoff loss last year led to retirement questions.
5: I don't know. I don't have the answer to that.
2: He was back in L.A. this year for a record 23rd season. James now has a slew of options, including Golden State, where he's close with Coach Steve Kerr, Steph Curry, and Draymond Green. I'm Sagar Magani.
0: And I'm Marcela Sanchez, AP News.
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7: Good Wednesday morning, everybody. We've got some real heat on the way. For today, clouds and sunshine. High temperature 80 to 85 or 28 Celsius. Tonight, variable clouds, maybe a scattered shower or thunderstorm overnight, low in the upper 60s or 20 Celsius. And then we'll kick the heat up a lot more tomorrow. Sunshine and hot. High temperature tomorrow, 90 to 95 or 34 Celsius. Friday, clouds and sun. It'll be hot. Maybe a scattered shower or thunderstorm. High on Friday around 90 or 31 Celsius. This is Precision Weather meteorologist Wayne Mahar for WHOU.

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WHOU, your money for nothing. I haven't heard that one in a long time. Dire Straits for you, 7:18, 8:18 Atlantic time, Christmas morning show, Wednesday morning edition, brand new month. Yeah, it's the first day of July, 2026. And yeah, we're almost halfway through. Halfway through the summer. That's what we call it when we get July 4th. Even though summer just started on like June 21st or 22nd, we kind of think about it. It's time to start putting the wood up and bank the house and stuff. But 90 degrees? No, I don't think so. I think we're going to put those projects off until fall. We always do. It's no different this year.

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down to Georgia. He was looking for a soul to steal. He was in a bind because he was way behind and he was willing to make a deal. When he came across this young man sawing on a fiddle and playing it hot, and the devil jumped up on a hickory stump and said, "Boy, let me tell you what. 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

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Johnny said, "Devil, just come on back if you ever want to try again. 'Cause I told you once, you son of a gun,

0: this time of year. Looking at Friday, right around 91 degrees, back into the mid-80s come Independence Day Saturday, and 82 or so degrees on Sunday. Going to be a great weekend. Beautiful, beautiful. Time to get out there and enjoy all the activities. Jump in the boat, have a little barbecue out to the lake, head down to Island Falls for the big big concert and all the big fireworks down there. Highway 207 going to be playing live. We got tickets to give away, and you can buy some tickets too. It's going to be a big, big show down in Island Falls. Big, big, big fireworks show. They are doing it upright in Island Falls this year for 250 years being the United States of America. Yeah, pretty good deal. Anyway, it's going to be a great weekend. The weather forecast right straight through the weekend looks absolutely fabulous. So make sure you get out and enjoy it. We wait for this every year. And now is the time to have a little bit of fun and enjoy the weather.
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love that one. James Taylor, How Sweet It Is to Be Loved By You. 741, 841 Atlantic Time. We're cruising up on, getting really, really close to the birthday club. It's coming your way in just a bit.

0: WHOU. It's a small town here in Holton, Maine. John Mellencamp for you. 7:45, 8:45 Atlantic time. You know what that means. It's time for the Birthday Club, brought to you today and every day by the Holton Water Company. Thank you so much, Holton Water Company, for everything you do for the community. It is a lot. So, we're going to check the celebrities, and then our own local celebrities. Let's get right to it. Debbie Harry of Blondie, turning 81 years old today. Happy birthday, Debbie. Dan Aykroyd, 74. Can you believe it? One of the original Blues Brothers and Saturday Night Live cast member, Dan Aykroyd, 74 today. Pamela Anderson turns 59. Missy Elliott is 55. Liv Tyler, turning 49 years old today. Steven Tyler's daughter, also known for Lord of the Rings and Armageddon and The Leftovers. Remember her? Jonathan Rumi is 52 years old today from The Chosen. Melissa Peterman, turning 55. Alan Ruck is 70 years old today from Ferris Bueller's Day Off. Yeah. Hillary Burton Morgan turns 44 from One Tree Hill. Henry Simmons is 56 from NYPD Blue. Brian George turns 74 years old today. He was in The Big Bang Theory, also in Seinfeld. Terrence Mann is 75. Happy birthday, Terrence Mann, Broadway star. Jordan Mola is 58 years old today. Richie Koster turns 59. Daniel Ricciardo is 37 years old today. Chloe Bailey is 28. And Tate McRae is 23. And that, my friends, is it for the celebrities who are celebrating birthdays. Let's see who's celebrating birthdays locally and is a celebrity right around here. Julie Russo-Chapla celebrating a birthday today. Happy birthday to you. David Gray, happy birthday. Blake Winslow celebrates today. Marcy Norton, happy birthday, Marcy. Barbara McKelvey, happy birthday, Barbara. Timothy Sanderson would be celebrating a birthday today. And we want to make sure that he is remembered today. All right. I appreciate that, you guys. All right. Who else is celebrating a birthday today? Let's see here. I know I got a couple more. I do. Kelly Hall celebrating a birthday today. And that is it. Those are all the birthdays that I know of that are being celebrated today. And we'll be back and do it all over again tomorrow.
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0: One more birthday wish. Big Larry Williams celebrating a birthday. Big Larry, happy birthday from Little Larry. 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

0: AP News. I'm Marcela Sanchez. President Trump's special Mideast envoy Steve Witkoff and his son-in-law Jared Kushner arrived in Qatar yesterday for talks with mediators to discuss an initial deal to end the war in Iran. A spokesman for Qatar's foreign ministry says the envoys won't be having direct negotiations with Iranian diplomats while in Doha, Qatar's capital. Instead, mediators are working as go-betweens for the talks, which won't include any high-level officials.
1: We will not wait to take the to Donald Trump and the oligarchy.
0: Democratic Socialist Melat Kiros defeated U.S. Representative Diana DeGette in yesterday's Colorado House primary, a victory for the first-time candidate against a nearly 30-year incumbent. Colorado's first congressional district covers the dark blue city of Denver, and Kiros is expected to win in November. President Trump is headed to the newly built Theodore Roosevelt Presidential Library in North Dakota's Badlands today. The 96,000 square foot library explores the 26th president's life and is set to open on July 4th. The Justice Department and 17 states reached settlement agreements with three major egg producers this week. The AP's Lisa Doyle reports this resolved allegations that the companies illegally colluded for years to raise prices, including when the cost of eggs soared to record highs last year.
2: The investigation found that Cal-Maine Foods, Versova, and Hickman's Egg Ranch coordinated on bids submitted to Ernerberry Publications, a company that runs an index key to determining how much grocery stores, restaurants, and others pay for billions of eggs each year. None of the companies admitted wrongdoing, but will collectively pay $3.3 million and donate 53 million eggs. I'm Lisa Dwyer.
0: This is AP News. A polarizing Harvard astronomer known for splashy theories about alien visits has been tapped by the White House. The AP's Ed Donahue reports he's been selected to lead a team of outside scientists to study the national security risks posed by UFOs.
3: Avi Loeb has led the Harvard Astronomy Department since 2020. He studied black holes. His appointment is part of President Trump's push to declassify more information about UFOs. Loeb compares this to a detective story. A lot of fun, as long as you don't pay too much attention to the critics. His theories have won praise in UFO circles, but often puts him in conflict with academic peers. Other astronomers accuse Loeb of making exotic claims with little evidence. Arizona State University astrophysicist Steve Desch says they aren't going to get any closer to answering those UFO questions with Loeb in charge. Ed Donahue, Washington.
0: And I'm Marcela Sanchez, AP News.
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5: Good Wednesday morning, everybody. Hope you had a good day yesterday. But today, on this July 1st, a mixture of clouds and sunshine. High temperature 80 to 85 or 28 Celsius. Tonight, variable clouds, chance for a scattered shower or thunderstorm. Low temperature in the upper 60s or 20 Celsius. Tomorrow, Thursday, sunshine and hot. How about a high temperature tomorrow, 90 to 95 or 34 Celsius? And Friday, clouds and sun, hot, just the low chance for a scattered shower or thunderstorm. High on Friday around 90 or 31 Celsius. Have a good day. This is Precision Weather, meteorologist Wayne Mahar for WHOU.

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WHOU 100.1 FM, raise your hands. I love a little Bon Jovi. You remember that one from the incredibly popular CD, Slippery When Wet. It was an album, too. 818, 918 Atlantic time. Coming up on the pick of the day at 845. Man, I got one of my favorite songs coming. It's going to be some fun. I bet we're going to have a lot of people who know it, too. But we'll see. Get your smarty pants on and all tightened up. The pick of the day coming your way, 845.

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Super Tramp for you at 8:33, 9:33 Atlantic time, Chris's morning show. It is the Wednesday morning edition. Why does it feel like Friday? It's not. 67 degrees currently. That's 19 on the Celsius scale. Headed up to 86. Partly sunny skies today. There are a lot of clouds out there, but it is going to be warm. Nice day. 91 expected with sunshine on Thursday. Friday, mostly sunny and right around 91 again. 84 on Saturday and 82 on Sunday. Absolutely beautiful. And sunshine for the most part, with the possibility of an afternoon or evening thundershower. That is the way it is this time of year every year.

yeah, bad to the bone. I couldn't have said it better myself. 8:42, 9:42 Atlantic time. 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

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I've got the pick of the day all lined up. It's that time. 207-521-0221, the number to call or text when you know who it is that does the song I'm about to play. I might spill a little bit of this into some of my drinks this weekend, celebrating the United States of America 250th year. And a little bit of Canada Day spirit, too. I know it's south of the border, but, anyway, you call me or text me as soon as you know who this is. You will be a smarty pants and you'll be in for a free market pizza, all right? That's all you got to do today. Yep, are you ready? This is a great one. We're going to have some fun, you and me. Crank it up.

0: Mas tequila. And will some of that fall into one of my drinks this weekend? I bet it will. Did you remember who that was? A lot of folks did. You guys were on top of it this morning. And I got you. Smarty pants. Eric in Island Falls, 2 days in a row. Super duper smarty pants to you, buddy. Way to go, pal. You got it right. Jeremy Tarr checked in with the right answer. Good job, Jeremy. Tony and Twyla on their way to Fredericton. They said, we're going to call. And they did. Thank you, guys. Appreciate it. You got it right, too. Wendy Holmes knew who it was. Kim Cheney checked in with the right answer as well. Let's see here. Dino and Dyer Brook. Yes, you're right. Steve Mine got it right. Matt in Island Falls knew. Steve Long, good job. Sandy Lee, of course, you got it right. Jack Lilly, the master craftsman, on top of it today. Way to go. Angela Nair got it right today. Way to go, Angela. Good to hear from you. Jody McAfee, yes. You got it, Jody. Andy in Island Falls knew. Larry McCarthy, he was on top of it as well. East Grand John, you are right. Good job. The Rock is checking in with the right answer as well. Way to go, Rock. You're 100%. I think you're 100% all week long, too, by the way. Let's see here. Debbie Kenyon, happy Wednesday, Debbie. Yes, you are right. Mike Tidd got it right. Good job. Carol Morrison in Millinocket. Carol, yes. Thank you for playing. You got it right. Dale Sear knew who it was. Wendy Anderson got it right. Way to go, Wendy. There's Twyla. You're right. You're right, Twyla. They don't take any chances, those guys over in Heartland, New Brunswick. They text me and they call me to make sure they get in for the free market pizza. Good job, Twyla. Let's see here. Debbie O'Toole in Woodstock, New Brunswick. Canada Day, you guys. Happy Canada Day. Lisa Condon got it right. Way to go. Lori L., you're 100% there. Renee McNally knew who it was. Ryan Nickerson got it right. Doug Bailey, good job. Jamie Michaud, you're in. Jordan Wilson checked in with the right answer as well. Greg Smith, you knew, Greg. Good job. Jim Madigan knew who it was, too. Way to go. Randy Wright is right. Fig, Uncle Fig. Good job, man. You're in. Tim Cummings also checking in with the right answer. Good job. Jody and Wayne Ben knew who it was. And Johnny P. up in Massadas, Maine. Good job, Johnny P. You're in, too. Those are all the Smarty Pants. That's the entire list, the full list of all the Smarty Pants. It was Sammy Hagar, the Red Rocker himself, and Mas Tequila. How much fun was that? Was that fun? It was. Thank you so much for tuning in for the pick of the day. All you Smarty Pants are in for the free market pizza as well. Thanks again for playing. We're going to do this, and then we're going to come back. We got more of the classic hits for you coming your way.
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0: AP News. I'm Marcela Sanchez. President Trump's special Mideast envoy, Steve Witkoff, and his son-in-law, Jared Kushner, arrived in Qatar yesterday for talks with mediators to discuss an initial deal to end the war in Iran. A spokesman for Qatar's foreign ministry says the envoys won't be having direct negotiations with Iranian diplomats while in Doha, Qatar's capital. Instead, mediators are working as go-betweens for the talks, which won't include any high-level officials.
1: We will not wait to take the fight to Donald Trump and the oligarchy.
0: Democratic Socialist Melat Kyros defeated U.S. Representative Diana DeGette in yesterday's Colorado House primary, a victory for the first-time candidate against a nearly 30-year incumbent. Colorado's first congressional district covers the dark blue city of Denver, and Kyros is expected to win in November. President Trump is headed to the newly built Theodore Roosevelt Presidential Library in North Dakota's Badlands today. The 96,000-square-foot library explores the 26th president's life and is set to open on July 4th. The Justice Department and 17 states reached settlement agreements with three major egg producers this week. The AP's Lisa Dwyer reports this resolved allegations that the companies illegally colluded for years to raise prices, including when the cost of eggs soared to record highs last year.
2: The investigation found that Cal-Maine Foods, Versova, and Hickman's Egg Ranch coordinated on bids submitted to Ernerberry Publications, a company that runs an index key to determining how much grocery stores, restaurants, and others pay for billions of eggs each year. None of the companies admitted wrongdoing, but will collectively pay $3.3 million and donate 53 million eggs. I'm Lisa Dwyer.
0: This is AP News. A polarizing Harvard astronomer known for splashy theories about alien visits has been tapped by the White House. The AP's Ed Donahue reports he's been selected to lead a team of outside scientists to study the national security risks posed by UFOs.
3: Avi Loeb has led the Harvard Astronomy Department since 2020. He studied black holes. His appointment is part of President Trump's push to declassify more information about UFOs. Loeb compares this to a detective story. A lot of fun, as long as you don't pay too much attention to the critics. His theories have won praise in UFO circles, but often puts him in conflict with academic peers. Other astronomers accuse Loeb of making exotic claims with little evidence. Arizona State University astrophysicist Steve Desch says they aren't going to get any closer to answering those UFO questions with Loeb in charge. Ed Donahue, Washington.
0: And I'm Marcela Sanchez, AP News.
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5: Good Wednesday morning, everybody. We've got some real heat on the way. For today, clouds and sunshine. High temperature 80, 85, or 28 Celsius. Tonight, variable clouds, maybe a scattered shower or thunderstorm overnight. Low in the upper 60s or 20 Celsius. And then we'll kick the heat up a lot more tomorrow. Sunshine and hot. High temperature tomorrow, 90 to 95 or 34 Celsius. Friday, clouds and sun. It'll be hot. Maybe a scattered shower or thunderstorm. High on Friday around 90 or 31 Celsius. This is Precision Weather meteorologist Wayne Mahar for WHOU.

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One WHOU.

WHOU 100.1 FM. You know what? I could fill a whole day with Boston music. There's nothing by them that I don't like. Oh, that's some good stuff. Foreplay and Long Time for You.

0: WHOU, oh, like a rock. It's just been one great song after another all morning long. That's Bob Seger and the Silver Bullet Band. 9:26, 10:26 Atlantic Time, Chris's morning show, Wednesday morning edition, first day of July 2026. I hope you're having an absolutely fabulous day. It is Canada Day, so happy Canada Day to all of our listeners and participants here in Canada, in Woodstock and Heartland and Florenceville and Fredericton and all the people who listen all over the place. Nakowick, oh, it's very cool. I hope you guys are having an absolutely fabulous day, too. Canada Day, it's very cool. And then, of course, July 4th, we've got the big celebration, 250 years of the U.S. of A. It's going to be great. What a wonderful weekend. Weather-wise, absolutely spectacular. Event-wise, well, that's absolutely spectacular, too. Lots of stuff going on. All you got to do is keep it tuned to WHOU to find out exactly what and where, because that's what we do.
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0: WHOU, Billy Vera and the Beaters at this moment. That was a classic, huh? It's not 10:47 on the Atlantic side of the border. Kevin Melvin is coming in to relieve me of my duties. He's all set to go. He is looking forward to spending some time with you until about 2 o'clock this afternoon. He's got all kinds of fun things going on. Lots of stories to tell you, and of course, he'll update you on everything going on around the area. So you're going to hang out with him. It'll be a fun time, I guarantee it. Also, at 2 o'clock this afternoon, Janelle Roberts will be here, and she will make sure to take good care of you right up until 6 p.m. It's a beautiful, wonderful day all the way around. Beautiful weather-wise, and we got a great plan to keep you entertained all day long. It's very easy, too. All you got to do, your job is super easy. Just hang out and listen. Make sure we're part of your world today. It's been a beautiful morning, and I appreciate you being here. Thank you so much. It means everything to me that you decided to spend some time with me. Kevin's on his way. He'll be here in just a few minutes.
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0: AP News, I'm Marcela Sanchez. The woman a civil jury concluded was sexually abused by Donald Trump is telling the president to pay up on the lawsuit he lost. AP correspondent Donna Warder has more.
1: Lawyers for Advice columnist E. Jean Carroll have filed papers in a Manhattan court asking a judge to require that President Donald Trump pay the $5 million verdict decided by a jury in 2023. The jury concluded that Trump sexually abused Carroll in 1996 in the dressing room of a Manhattan luxury department store and then defamed her after she spoke about the attack in 2019. The Supreme Court on Monday refused to hear Trump's request for an appeal of the jury verdict. Trump posted on social media Monday that he would keep fighting. The $5 million the jury awarded has now grown to nearly $5.8 million with interest. I'm Donna Warder.
0: A federal filing shows President Trump took in nearly $1.2 billion from his crypto businesses last year. The new ventures, which were startups when he took the oath of office, have now eclipsed in revenue much of his vast property portfolio that took him decades to accumulate. The Supreme Court has rejected Trump's executive order declaring that children born to people who were in the U.S. illegally or temporarily are not U.S. citizens. By a 6-3 vote, the court struck down Trump's order.
2: We will not wait to take the fight to Donald Trump and the oligarchy. We will not wait!
0: Democratic socialist Milat Kyros won the Democratic primary for a U.S. House seat from Colorado. Defeating U.S. Representative Diana DeGette was a stunning victory for Kyros, the first-time candidate, who won against the nearly 30-year incumbent. U.S. stock indexes are drifting lower. This is AP News.
3: AP Sports, I'm Mike Hempen. Fans in Mexico City had a lot to cheer about as their team shut out Ecuador 2-0 to advance to the round of 16 in the World Cup. It was Mexico's first knockout win in World Cup play in 40 years. France blanked Sweden 3-0. Norway defeated Ivory Coast 2-1. LeBron James has announced he's returning for at least one more NBA season, but it won't be with the Lakers. The NBA's free agent signing period is underway. James won't be able to sign with a new team until July 6th. An AP source says the Clippers are trading Kawhi Leonard back to Toronto. The Clippers are getting Brandon Ingram, Grady Dick, and draft picks. WNBA, the New York Liberty beat the Las Vegas Aces 93-85 to win the Commissioner's Cup. I'm Mike Hempen, AP Sports.
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5: Good Wednesday morning, everybody. Hope you had a good day yesterday. But today, on this July 1st, a mixture of clouds and sunshine, high temperature 80 to 85 or 28 Celsius. Tonight, variable clouds, chance for a scattered shower or thunderstorm, low temperature in the upper 60s or 20 Celsius. Tomorrow, Thursday, sunshine and hot. How about a high temperature tomorrow, 90 to 95 or 34 Celsius? And Friday, clouds and sun, hot, just the low chance for a scattered shower or thunderstorm. High on Friday around 90 or 31 Celsius. Have a good day. This is Precision Weather, meteorologist Wayne Mahar for WHOU.
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Tom kicks off our midday session of Music Therapy Wednesday, Hump Day Edition. Good morning. Welcome in. My name is Kevin Melvin. Got 1010, 1110 Atlantic on this Canada Day edition of your midday session. I've got a lot of great music lined up. We're going to talk about all the festivities going on in town starting tomorrow, and I'll fill you in on as much as I know. I've also got another pair of tickets today to give away to the Walker Settlement Concert Series this Saturday for 4th of July. And of course, if you want to hear something, let me know. The number to let me know is 207-521-0221. Go ahead, sign in, have a seat. The doctor will be with you in just a minute. Here's some Foreigner for you. WHOU.

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favorite band right there, Def Leppard, Armageddon It on WHOU 100.1 FM. Happy Canada Day to our friends and family just across the border and within earshot. My name is Kevin Melvin. I had to actually look up and make sure I was correct on what Canada Day represents. It used to be called Dominion Day. I remember that growing up, but back in the 80s, it switched over to Canada Day, celebrating the Canadian Confederation. I guess it happened back in 1867. You think I'd know a little more about it because I've had a couple of years to learn, but I do know now that it's the British North American Act, what it was. Now it's the Constitution Act that took effect, uniting the colonies of Nova Scotia, New Brunswick, and the province of Canada into a single self-governing dominion within the British Empire. Celebrations are abound in Canada, and we wish you a very happy Canada Day if you're celebrating. And you are welcome to come over here over the weekend and celebrate 4th of July with us, our Independence Day. It's going to be a united celebration. Hello.

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Little Lover Boy wraps up that block of music on WHOU, the station playing the best mix of the classic hits. My name is Kevin Melvin. Family Fun Day is happening on the 4th of July. I was wondering if the rec department was going to have some activities. Turns out they are going to up at the community park. There's going to be live music, games, water activities, food, and more. So go up there and check that out from 12 p.m. to 6 p.m. So it'll be after the parade happens. You can go up and enjoy the park. And then you can make your way down to the Walker Settlement Concert Series. Listen to some live music from Highway 207. Have some fireworks down there and celebrate America's 250th birthday. I'll be giving away tickets to that show later on today. And if you keep listening, I'll tell you how to do it.

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stop in our first of 4 hours together today. My name is Kevin Melvin, and if you were one of the people that went to Bangor last night for the concert, I apologize on behalf of Lil Wayne. Sad that you drove so far and then he didn't show up. Blamed it on the curfew in Bangor, but a DJ played for several hours, and there is a sound curfew there, and so if you went down there and were disappointed, well, I understand. I heard 2 Chainz was pretty good, but that doesn't make up for what you guys endured, and so so please accept my deepest sympathies on going down there and not getting what you either paid to see or were gifted. But, you know, there'll be other concerts there this summer. In fact, there's some really good ones that have already happened, more going on, and keep listening to WHOU. And maybe County Yankee will open up that ticket drawer and we'll have some tickets for you. Speaking of tickets, I got some tickets for the concert out at the Walker Settlement on Friday or Saturday at the 4th of July. It's going on over by the Slice Restaurant. Highway 207 is playing. And along with that, you're going to get some fireworks after the show. You got access to food and drinks. And so it should be a lot of fun. If you want to go, I've got a free pair of tickets to give away again today. Just start texting me now. 207-521-0221 is the number to text. Give me your name, write Highway 207 so I know why you're texting, and in the next hour or so, I will draw a name, and you can go for free. I believe Janelle's got some later this afternoon, but you'll have to listen to her to find out for sure. But I know I've got a pair, and I'm giving them away in the next hour. 207-521-0221.

0: AP News. Good morning, I'm Ed Donahue. Iran State TV says a foreign container ship ran aground in the Strait of Hormuz using an unapproved route. This man in a boat tells Iran State TV, "We are alongside the vessel in question, but because this ship traveled in a route that had not been coordinated and where it was not permitted to navigate, there is nothing we can do to assist it." The strait remains a key issue, with Iran insisting on controlling ship routes and charging fees, which the U.S. and Gulf states oppose. Talks continue in Qatar to try to end the war. A federal filing released today shows President Trump took in nearly $1.2 billion from his crypto business last year. His investors got hit with losses. The president was asked about claims he's reaping huge profits because of his presidency.
1: Well, you know why I'm profiting? Because the stock market's going up. Everybody's profiting. If you have a 401k, how's your 401k done? It's about up 85%. Thank you, President Trump. So we're all profiting. I'm profiting because I have a lot of money and a lot of cash.
0: The new ventures now eclipsed in revenue much of President Trump's vast property portfolio that took him decades to accumulate. President Trump is taking his maiden voyage on a new Air Force One, a retrofitted Boeing 747 worth $400 million gifted by Qatar. He's going to North Dakota. Ukrainian drone attacks on oil refineries have plunged Russia into a summer fuel crisis. There are long lines in Moscow to buy gas. Chris Weaver is CEO of Macro Advisory.
2: There is fuel. There should be enough, but it will take several weeks to get it from where it is to where it's needed. So it's just a huge logistics operation.
0: Fuel rationing has been introduced in many regions in Russia. Most stocks are higher in early trading on Wall Street, but tech stocks are still in a slump. This is AP News. The AP's Jamie Keaton reports a breakaway group of traditionalist Catholics have gone against Pope Leo.
3: We're here in the southwestern Swiss village of Ecun. A breakaway group of traditionalist Catholics directly defied Pope Leo XIV by consecrating four bishops without his consent. The Pope had pleaded with the Society of St. Pius X not to go through with consecrating bishops, saying it amounts to a grave sin that will harm their faithful. Thousands of people from around the world, from as far away as Mexico or the Philippines, came to this makeshift church in a field under tents and giant power lines. Many told me they're not worried about the prospect of an excommunication by the Vatican of the four bishops and another who consecrated them. These faithful say the Roman Catholic Church needs to return to its tradition, including a Latin Mass.
0: I'm Ed Donahue, AP News.
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5: Conditions look to turn hot this afternoon with a warm front position to our north. It'll be humid as well with hazy sun. Temperatures up near 90, 32 degrees Celsius. Tonight, varying amounts of clouds. Risk for a shower or thundershower. Warm and muggy. Some areas of patchy fog. Lows only around 70, 21 degrees Celsius. Thursday, hazy sunshine. Hot and humid. Highs 90 to 95, 33 degrees Celsius. For Thursday night, chance of some scattered evening showers and thunderstorms. Warm and muggy otherwise. Lows near 70, 21 degrees Celsius. For Friday, hot and humid with hazy sunshine, highs in the low 90s, 33 degrees Celsius. And Saturday for the 4th of July, mixed sun and clouds, not as hot, highs 80 to 85, likely staying dry. This is Precision Weather Meteorologist Steve Adamson for WHOU.
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And ever touch the stage right there, Chicago in the Old Days song. What a feel-good song that is. Off of one of their albums, I don't even know which album that one came off of, but it is a good one. Chicago out on tour right now. They did a cool theater in Detroit last night. I saw some pictures. My buddy Randy is their drum tech, and he always posts something every day that they play. They're going to be in concert with Styx at some point this summer. I guess I should look that stuff up before I open the microphone and start talking about it. But if you get a chance to see them, they're not getting any younger, and you got time to see them now, but maybe not too much longer. None of us are getting younger. Let's kick off this hour of music with more classic hits. This one from David Dundas. When I-

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My name is Kevin Melvin. Again, if you want to go see Highway 207 and the fireworks show over at the Walker Settlement on Saturday night, 4th of July, America's 250th birthday, I am giving away a pair of tickets. All you got to do is send me a text message at 207-521-0221. Your name and the words Highway 207, so I know why you're texting me. I'll pull the winner of those tickets before noon, and you could be going for free. I think Janelle has some for you later as well, but you'll have to stick around and listen to her to find out if, in fact, she does. Well, the music world lost another good one today. So that band Up in Heaven just gained another lead singer and added a little bit of disco to the group. We're talking about Victor Edward Willis. He was the cop in the band Village People. He was the original singer, original member. He's been carrying that torch for a number of years. He was the only original member the last few times I saw him live. And he passed away after a brief but aggressive illness at the age of 74. He was married to Felicia Richard. Remember her from The Cosby Show, and has been married to his current wife for some time now. Rest in peace. I thought we'd play a couple of Village People songs for two reasons. One, to honor the Village People, and two, because Charlie Clark always requests disco, so we've got him covered. Two birds, one stone right here. Here's In the Navy by the Village People on your hometown radio station, home of the classic hits, WHOU.

0: double shot of the Village People. Rest in peace. Victor Willis, lead singer of that band, passed away at the age of 74. Played a couple of the signature hits. I played YMCA yesterday for my favorite four-fingered mechanic out at Siren Sons. Didn't know that today I'd be playing a double shot, mourning the loss of the lead singer. Hopefully you enjoyed that. We're back with Triumph in just a minute. The next time we stop, I'm going to give away those tickets to the Highway 207 show out at the Walker Settlement on Saturday night. If you want to go, send me a text message. Text message, what's the number here? 207-521-0221. I just had a little brain fade. 207-521-0221, your name and Highway 207. I'll put your name in the hat. Next time we stop, you'll know if it was you that won or not.
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0: We're northern Maine and western New Brunswick's home for the classic hits. WHOU Kim Carnes brings us to the end of that block of music and brings us to the time where we're going to draw the name for the free pair of tickets to the Walker Settlement concert that's happening Saturday, Highway 207, and the fireworks show that happens afterwards. And I want to congratulate Heather Cameron. Congratulations, you won a pair of tickets, and I will be in touch with you. You're going with you and a guest on Saturday night out to Island Falls, and I believe Janelle has a pair of tickets later on this afternoon, so if you didn't win right now, make sure you keep listening for your chance to win, or you can go to the Walker Settlement Concert Series, hit the Eventbrite link, and purchase tickets. There is a VIP package available as well, but congratulations, Heather.
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0: President Trump says there is a reason for his growing fortune. The AP's Sagar Magani has the story.
1: Financial disclosures show the president made roughly $1.2 billion off his cryptocurrency ventures last year.
2: Well, you know why I'm profiting? Because the stock market's going up.
1: And tells reporters he does not direct his own investments. Fund managers do.
2: I don't talk to him. I don't even speak to him.
1: He repeatedly said market gains are helping the country as a whole.
2: We're all profiting. I'm profiting because I have a lot of money and a lot of cash.
1: But even his own Treasury chief has said about 38% of Americans don't have stock market exposure. Sagar Magani, Washington.
0: President Trump is on the first flight of the new Air Force One. He's going to the newly built Theodore Roosevelt Presidential Library in North Dakota.
2: This was a gift from a country that's treated us very well. And they're an ally of us over in the Middle East, Qatar. And I went to Boeing, I said, who has the best one? They said, Qatar. There's never been a plane like it.
0: Envoy Steve Witkoff and the president's son-in-law, Jared Kushner, are in Qatar for talks over reaching a permanent end to the Iran war. New Federal Reserve Chair Kevin Warsh says the central bank would remain independent and will push to bring down inflation.
3: If there were people in household or the business sector and the financial markets who thought that this central bank was going to be comfortable with an inflation objective above 2%, well, I guess they'd be disappointed. We're going to deliver price stability in the U.S. That's what this committee has signed up to do.
0: President Trump has long been pushing for the Federal Reserve to cut interest rates. Warsh has appeared to move away from that strategy. The U.S. is looking to win its first knockout match in 24 years at the World Cup today against Bosnia-Herzegovina. More information at apnews.com. This is AP News.
4: I'm Seth Sutel, and this is Markets in a Minute. Stocks are off to a mixed start on Wall Street as drops for several big technology companies offset gains in other parts of the market. The S&P 500 slipped about 0.1% in the first hour of trading Wednesday. The Dow rose 94 points. That's about 0.2%. The NASDAQ Composite fell 0.5%. Some of the recent winners from the AI boom were down in early trading, including semiconductor companies like NVIDIA, Broadcom, and Micron Technology. Those stocks have become volatile recently as traders worry that their sharp gains have made them too expensive. Treasury yields rose a bit in the bond market. The yield on the 10-year Treasury climbed to 4.46%. Seth Sutel, New York.
0: Serena Williams' agent says the 23-time Grand Slam champion tweaked her right knee at Wimbledon during her first singles match in nearly 4 years, but still hopes to play doubles with her sister Venus this week. I'm Ed Donahue, AP News.
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6: Conditions look to turn hot this afternoon with a warm front position to our north. It'll be humid as well with hazy sun. Temperatures up near 90, 32 degrees Celsius. Tonight, varying amounts of clouds, risk for a shower or thundershower. Warm and muggy, some areas of patchy fog. Lows only around 70, 21 degrees Celsius. Thursday, hazy sunshine, hot and humid. Highs 90 to 95. 33 degrees Celsius. For Thursday night, chance of some scattered evening showers and thunderstorms, warm and muggy otherwise, lows near 70, 21 degrees Celsius. For Friday, hot and humid with hazy sunshine, highs in the low 90s, 33 degrees Celsius. And Saturday for the 4th of July, mixed sun and clouds, not as hot, highs 80 to 85, likely staying dry. This is Precision Weather Meteorologist Steve Adamson for WHOU.
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Sir Tom Jones kicks off our lunch hour. 12 o'clock hour, 1 o'clock hour, Atlantic edition of your midday session of music therapy. My name is Kevin Melvin. I want to congratulate one more time Heather Cameron for picking up those free tickets to see Highway 207 out at the Walker Settlement on Saturday night. I believe Janelle has a pair of tickets today, and I think we've got more tickets to give away this week. So if you didn't win, keep listening for your chance. You can also go to the Walker Settlement Concert Series. Click on the Eventbrite tab and buy tickets. There's a VIP package as well, but it's going to be some great fireworks after the concert. You got access to food, drinks, and all the other things that go along with the Walker Settlement Concert Series. Glad that they're partnering with WHOU. Here's U2 on WHOU.

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We're WHOU 100.1 FM. There's David Gates, the Goodbye Girl, wrapping up that block of music. Well, I announced earlier that the Village People lost their lead singer today. He joined that rock and roll heaven band. And we lost another one earlier in the year, and I'm going to play one of his songs right now. Rest in peace, Neil Sedaka. Got some Billy Ocean coming up after that. We're WHOU.

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the best mix of the classic hits were WHOU 100.1 FM. There's the Jackson 5 wrapping up that block of music. 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

0: 4th of July weekend, celebrate freedom, fireworks, and Minions. 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

We're Northern Maine and Western New Brunswick's home for the classic hits, WHOU 100.1 FM. We're at the end of our third hour together today. I got one more hour before Janelle Roberts comes in here and gives us her afternoon classic show. Don't try this at home, folks. I'm a professional. David Bowie's going to take us to the top of the hour. We'll have some national news, some local weather provided by Versant Power. Are you looking forward to Midnight Madness tomorrow? It should be fun.

0: Newsmax. I'm Ed Donahue. There is a report a foreign container ship ran aground in the Strait of Hormuz using an unapproved route. Here's the AP's Charles de Ledesma.
1: The Iranian state TV report appeared aimed at underlining Tehran's claims to control the Strait of Hormuz, which the world has long considered an international waterway. It saw a fifth of all oil and natural gas pass through it in peacetime. Iran has used its ability to choke off the waterway as a key source of leverage since the war began, disrupting global markets for energy and other critical goods. Talks are ongoing in Qatar to end the Iran war, with the U.S. and Iranian negotiators present. I'm Charles de Ledesma.
0: President Trump was asked if he is unhappy with Iran's adherence to the Memorandum of Understanding.
2: They've come a long way. We hit them very hard last week. I think they're fine. I think we're going to... It's the denuclearization of Iran. It's very simple. And Iran cannot have a nuclear weapon.
0: A federal filing says President Trump took in nearly $1.2 billion from his cryptocurrency business last year. The president got more than $500 million from his World Liberty Financial business, selling new crypto products, including governance tokens. Victor Willis has died.
3: It's fun to stay at the YMCA.
0: He was co-founder of the Village People and co-wrote some of their biggest hits, including YMCA and Macho Man. Victor Willis was 74. Authorities in Ohio say children were found in a deplorable home. They say 16 kids were removed as part of the same family. Monaco authorities say a person was arrested but later released as they very actively pursue their probe of an explosion that reportedly wounded a Ukrainian tycoon with ties to Russia and two other people. Stocks are mixed. The Dow is higher. Tech stocks are lower. This is AP News. The AP's Marcela Sanchez reports one state wants to make the decision over whether to keep or throw out food a little easier.
4: California will be making food labels less confusing by banning sell-by dates, which experts say acts as a guide for retailers on how long to display products on the shelves, but not whether food is still safe to eat. The state's new law goes into effect Wednesday and requires manufacturers to use just two labels, best if used by for peak quality and used by for safety. California is the first state to standardize food labels, with New York following suit. Advocates say the change aims to reduce food waste caused by people throwing away food too early. The state also hopes the new law will reduce the state's climate warming emissions. I'm Marcela Sanchez.
0: Naomi Osaka was an easy winner today over Anastasia Gasanova to move on to the third round at Wimbledon. I'm Ed Donahue, AP News.
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6: Conditions look to turn hot this afternoon with a warm front position to our north. It'll be humid as well with hazy sun. Temperatures up near 90, 32 degrees Celsius. Tonight, varying amounts of clouds. Risk for a shower or thundershower. Warm and muggy. Some areas of patchy fog. Lows only around 70, 21 degrees Celsius. Thursday, hazy sunshine. Hot and humid. Highs 90 to 95, 33 degrees Celsius. For Thursday night, chance of some scattered evening showers and thunderstorms, warm and muggy otherwise, lows near 70, 21 degrees Celsius. For Friday, hot and humid with hazy sunshine, highs in the low 90s, 33 degrees Celsius. And Saturday for the 4th of July, mixed sun and clouds, not as hot, highs 80 to 85, likely staying dry. This is Precision Weather Meteorologist Steve Adamson for WHOU.
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Jay Giles kicks off our 1 o'clock hour, 2 o'clock hour Atlantic edition of your midday session of music therapy on our Wednesday hump day edition. My name is Kevin Melvin. Thanks for hanging out with me. I got some REM lined up for you this hour. In fact, I'm going to play them next. I've got some Babies. I am going to do some, what else am I going to do? Tom Petty. I got some Eric Clapton. Cool in the Gang. I got a whole bunch of music lined up. So little time. Let's get into it.

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4: Near the end of my 9th grade year, I was falling behind in classes and struggling to attend public school due to a sports injury. I was entirely aimless and pretty down on myself. But because of Carleton Project, I was able to shake those feelings. It was the months of amazing therapy that allowed me to unravel my thoughts and find ways to deal with my problems. How the school's personalized education structure allowed us to explore our passions and prepared us for our own future endeavors. Through independent and or work studies, we learned the skills necessary to thrive in the real world. Most importantly, Carleton taught me how to enjoy the simple things in life, like jamming on some 12-bar blues with Alan. All I can really say is thanks, Carlton. Help me find my way.
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running around. I can't stand it on WHOU 100.1 FM. Don't forget, on Saturday, the Holton Rec has announced that they're going to do a family fun day for 4th of July. It's going to happen up at the park by the Millar Civic Center. 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I would have been talking about that all week, but I haven't really been paying attention to the socials like I normally do. I saw it this morning, so I thought I'd pass it along to you. Here's some Tom Petty, Here Comes My Girl, on your hometown radio station. 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

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There's Whitesnake, and this is Aerosmith. 24/7, 365. You keep the classic hits coming your way. I just happen to find them therapeutic. Eddie Money's coming up next. Don't go anywhere.

0: Cedars Redemption is the place you're always met with a smile and a thank you for your business. 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

Rod Stewart and Ronald Isley bring us to the end of our midday session of Music Therapy Wednesday. Hump Day is in the books, the first day of July 2026. We're one day away from all the cool activities that are starting. In fact, the Strawberry Shortcake Sale is tomorrow. We've got Midnight Madness on Friday. We got the parade and the Family Fun Day and the fireworks out at Walker Settlement. We got so much fun going on starting tomorrow, and I am looking forward to that. I'm going to turn over the reins to Janelle Roberts, who's in next with 4 hours of fun in the afternoon. She has a Wednesday hump day blend coursing through her coffee stream, a Wednesday hump day smile on her face. She's got Hump Day Renee at 3:30 with the Music Minute, and they are looking forward to entertaining you for the next 4 hours. Give them your undivided attention. I'll be listening, making my way around town, having some lunch and hanging out with my grandbaby and just doing what I do when I'm in northern Maine. Happy Canada Day to everybody. I hope you're enjoying your celebrations today. Your friends here at WHOU are proud to call you friends, and we are certainly celebrating with you. Till tomorrow at 10 a.m., I say see ya.

0: AP News. I'm Ed Donahue. Two people were arrested in New York City. They reached the top of the 102-story Empire State Building's antenna and unfurled a banner about the power of love before starting to descend. Then they embraced and took selfies. This woman was 102 stories below.
1: I was just sitting over here on my lunch break, and then I just saw a flag, and I was like, I thought it was like for the 4th of July or something, a new edition. But then I went back inside and everyone was like, there's police and there's like helicopters. It's crazy.
0: The banner read, "When the power of love beats the love of power, the world knows peace." Mediators are talking in Doha in hopes of reaching a deal to end the Iran war. Vice President J.D. Vance says the talks are focused on the Strait of Hormuz for now.
2: Just ensuring that we continue to make the progress on that. And that's what they're focused on. And then, you know, we're going to obviously we're worried about the nuclear issue. We're going to start talking about that. So right now the talks are going well. It's still pretty early.
0: Iran State TV is reporting a ship ran aground in the Strait of Hormuz while using a route not approved by Iran. New Federal Reserve Chair Kevin Warsh says the central bank would remain independent and seek to bring down inflation.
3: We're going to deliver price stability in the U.S. That's what this committee has signed up to do. And our objective is to do that. The tactics, the strategy, and the rest, that's still to come.
0: When asked in Portugal about President Trump's repeated desire to lower interest rates, Warsh underscored the Fed's independence from day-to-day politics. President Trump has arrived in North Dakota on the first flight of the new Air Force One, a retrofitted Boeing 747 worth $400 million gifted by Qatar. Actor and activist Danny Glover says he has Alzheimer's disease. The Lethal Weapon star turns 80 this month. He was diagnosed 3 years ago. More information at apnews.com. This is AP News. California seabirds are being affected by rising world temperatures.
4: Scientists say a persistent marine heat wave has shrunk the band of cold, nutrient-rich surface water where krill, anchovies, and sardines thrive near the shore.
5: Warmer water drives fish away. Fish do not like warm water, so they either go deeper or they find cooler water somewhere else.
4: International Bird Rescue CEO J.D. Bergeron.
5: If birds hunt in that area, their fish are just not there.
4: Scientists are afraid that the die-off of birds could worsen with El Nino, the natural warming of parts of the Central Pacific that alters weather worldwide and spikes global temperatures formed in June.
5: We should be concerned. The environment is not the way it normally is. At some point, that's a concern for us too. Not just for bird lovers, but for people who love the ocean, nature, coral reefs, etc. These things are concerning.
4: I'm Haya Pinjwani.
0: I'm Ed Donahue, AP News.
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7: Conditions look to turn hot this afternoon with a warm front position to our north. It'll be humid as well with hazy sun. Temperatures up near 90, 32 degrees Celsius. Tonight, varying amounts of clouds, risk for a shower or thundershower. Warm and muggy, some areas of patchy fog. Lows only around 70, 21 degrees Celsius. Thursday, hazy sunshine, hot and humid. Highs 90 to 95, 33 degrees Celsius. For Thursday night, chance of some scattered evening showers and thunderstorms, warm and muggy otherwise, lows near 70, 21 degrees Celsius. For Friday, hot and humid with hazy sunshine, highs in the low 90s, 33 degrees Celsius. And Saturday for the 4th of July, mixed sun and clouds, not as hot, highs 80 to 85, likely staying dry. This is Precision Weather Meteorologist Steve Adamson for WHOU.
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are the Outfield at WHOU. Welcome to Classics in the Afternoon. I'm Janelle Roberts, ready for four full hours. And let me tell you, we're going to have some fun. We've also got concert tickets to give away. I'm telling you, it's going to be a great day, a great Wednesday. 100.1 FM.

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0: mean, it is like a heat wave. Linda Ronstadt at WHOU. She could have tailored that song for today. I mean, really. Actually, I was just looking down at my phone and it said, Holton, UV index is high. An increase from yesterday. You think? It is high. 84 degrees currently on the outside, 29 Celsius. We do have a couple of clouds there, though. So mostly sunny for the remainder of today. It looks like 87. And the heat index is high. I mean, we're talking like 94 high. And there is a little bit of a wind, a gusty wind at that. So just bear that in mind as well. And it's a warm one out there. Keep hydrated. Keep your pets hydrated. And definitely keep them in shaded areas, okay? Very shaded. Tonight, look for just a few clouds, mostly cloudy skies. 72. So if you've got one of those cranky husbands that hates the heat and hates sleeping in the heat, it's going to be 72 overnight. And then tomorrow, we're looking at a high near 94, so get ready for some grouching, okay? It's going to feel like tomorrow as high as 97. And all joking aside, that's kind of dangerous weather heat-wise, so prepare accordingly. Like I said, currently on the outside, 84 degrees, but we can cool you off a little bit with some concert tickets. In fact, we're giving away some concert tickets today to the Walker Settlement Concerts. It's Highway 207. You're going to want to go. Plus, it's a huge, huge fireworks show afterwards. So if you're interested, text us up, okay? Use the texter at 521-0221 and just put 207. I'll know what you're looking for. Include your name, too, because I gotta know who did it. Your name and 207. We'll put you in the running. Classics in the Afternoon.
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0: little bit of glammy stuff there for our friend listening to us in the big red truck. There you go with some Warrant. That's from the album Cherry Pie, which we all had. Many of us probably still have the cassette or whatnot, right? 233-333 Atlantic. I'm Janelle Roberts hanging out with you, enjoying what is a beautiful day on the outside and really beautiful on the inside because, well, it's AC in here. So if you are not in the AC, I do feel for you. I really do. It's one of those days, and it's probably going to be one of those weeks. If you don't like the heat, if you do like the heat, then you're probably going to be all set. I think you're going to love all of the week. But you know what? We always wait for the 4th of July festivities to have beautiful weather. And I definitely think we're going to get it this year. Now, on the 4th, there are things going on. So I'm just going to tell you a little bit about what's going on because I'm giving away tickets today. So we really got to talk about this. It's happening on Saturday, July 4th. Gates open at 5 p.m. Highway 207 is playing from 6 to 9 p.m. And also after that, Southern Aroostook's biggest 4th of July fireworks show will follow the show. That's a lot going on. Now, they're going to be serving all kinds of food, pizza, hot dogs, sausages, desserts. That'll all be available from the Slice restaurant. And there's also a cash bar. So if you're interested, I mean, there's tickets to be had. All you have to do is, well, visit the Walker Settlement Concerts Facebook page, and you can click on the Eventbrite link and get your own tickets. They are $15 each. Children 12 and under will get in free with a paid adult. And also, VIP tickets are available. That includes premium seating, a direct bar access, and also private restroom facilities. VIP tickets are $50. But we've got a couple of pairs to give away today for absolutely free just by being a wonderful listener and texting us up. Text us your name and 207. We'll cut it short to 207. We know you love Highway 207, but just put 207 down. And if you happen to be the name I draw here in just a little while, well, you're going to get those tickets absolutely free. It's Classics in the Afternoon at WHOU.
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total classic in the afternoon. It fits the bill. 100.1 FM at 243, 343 Atlantic. We have so much music, so little time. I don't even know how we can fit it all in. But you know I'm willing to try, right? WHOU.

0: Get You Baby. That is Poison, of course, at WHOU. Just a great song from a great band, and it's a great day. Classics in the afternoon. So we're collecting names for this great concert, okay? I'm going to go on with the great theme we have going here. But we've got a concert that we're giving away tickets to. It's Highway 207, and we've collected a bunch of names. We're going to draw maybe two winners. Maybe two pairs of winners. We're going to do that because we've got so many names. So this is happening on the 4th of July. If you're looking for some festivities, it is gates opening at 5 p.m., Highway 207 at 6 p.m., 6 to 9 p.m., and then the fireworks show follows. So it sounds like a really great way to spend your 4th of July. So check it out, okay? And get your name in. We've got absolutely free tickets for you. 207-521-0221. I just need your name and the 207, and I'll know what you're looking for, okay? Be a winner. WHOU.
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0: sports World Cup narrative tonight in the California Bay Area. Here's the AP's Sagar Magani.
1: The men haven't won a World Cup elimination game in 24 years, and that was the only one. Tonight, they have another shot against Bosnia-Herzegovina. The U.S. took 2 of 3 games to win its group, and now in the knockout stage, coach Mauricio Pochettino says it must treat tonight like the final. He should have a healthy Christian Pulisic back. He missed the second game with a calf injury and was a sub in the loss to Turkey. I'm Sagar Magani.
0: Harry Kane scored 2 second-half goals to help England rally for a 2-1 win over Congo and a spot in the round of 16 at the World Cup. 2 people have gotten to the top of the Empire State Building's antenna and unfurled a banner about the power of love. They have since been arrested. One seemed to set up a piece of electronic equipment and got down on one knee. After the 2 kissed again and hugged, the other person took selfies with an outstretched left hand as if examining a ring. Jonathan Roman from Scotland was watching from the ground below.
2: I think the engagement looks like it's going well for them, but I suspect they'll be spending their first night in jail.
0: The banner in New York read, "When the power of love beats the love of power, the world knows peace." Officials say children living in deplorable conditions inside a small, dilapidated rural Ohio home were part of the same family. It was an update on a case yesterday. 4 adults were arrested on felony child endangerment charges after finding the children in the home. Multi-day warnings of extreme heat have landed in New York, Boston, and Philadelphia. The sultry weather pushed east just ahead of the weekend 4th of July events. Stocks are mostly lower. Tech stocks are driving down the market. More information at APNews.com. This is AP News. The co-founder of the Village People has died.
1: At some point, you may have spelled it using your body. Victor Willis co-wrote YMCA and the band's other biggest hits, appearing on stage dressed as a police officer. They remain dance floor staples. YMCA is still heard at White House events, and President Trump says we will think of Victor every time YMCA is played. The Village People say Willis died at 74 after a short but aggressive illness. I'm Sagar Magani.
0: The owner of AOL and other tech businesses hit Wall Street with a $1.7 billion initial public offering. Bending Spoons, priced at 50 million shares at $29 apiece. I'm Ed Donahue, AP News.
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4: Conditions look to turn hot this afternoon with a warm front position to our north. It'll be humid as well with hazy sun. Temperatures up near 90, 32 degrees Celsius. Tonight, varying amounts of clouds, risk for a shower or thundershower. Warm and muggy, some areas of patchy fog. Lows only around 70, 21 degrees Celsius. Thursday, hazy sunshine, hot and humid. Highs 90 to 95, 33 degrees Celsius. For Thursday night, chance of some scattered evening showers and thunderstorms. Warm and muggy otherwise. Lows near 70, 21 degrees Celsius. For Friday, hot and humid with hazy sunshine, highs in the low 90s, 33 degrees Celsius. And Saturday for the 4th of July, mixed sun and clouds, not as hot, highs 80 to 85, likely staying dry. This is Precision Weather Meteorologist Steve Adamson for WHOU.
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Oh, the memories. Memories from like yesterday. Jeff Leppard at WHOU. I was speaking with Temple Theater Jason. We were talking about it was a venue in Old Orchard Beach. Remember the ballpark? We saw Jeff Leppard there and so many others. And oh my goodness, the memories. Classics in the afternoon.

0: That's a lost highway with Bon Jovi, and that makes it sound even better. Classics in the afternoon, 317, 417 Atlantic. So we're getting closer to finding a winner. I got a lot of names. If you haven't got your name in yet, I just want to mention 521-0221. That's the number you text for your name and to possibly win these tickets to see Highway 207. Now that show is going to be great. Saturday, the 4th of July, followed by fireworks, so you can't go wrong there. In fact, if you want to purchase tickets, you can go to Eventbrite. The link is right there on the Walker Settlement Concerts Facebook page. You can find the link to Eventbrite, but you can purchase tickets right there online. Going to be a great show. Now, weather-wise, oh my goodness, I have to hit refresh here because I just can't believe it. I really can't. It's up to 86 degrees now, and tomorrow is going to be even warmer. So we have to prepare those things accordingly. We have to dress for it. We have to make sure we're hydrated. We have to take care of our pets. Keep an eye out on the elderly and people who are affected, that may have respiratory issues and whatnot. So there's a lot of responsibility that comes with good weather. And, do what you got to do. 100.1 FM.
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1: Classics in the Afternoon Music Minute for the week of June 29th, 1983. A New Jersey-based quintet named Bon Jovi was signed to the Mercury label. They recorded 6 albums for the company, all of which went platinum. 1984. Huey Lewis and the News claimed the top spot on the Billboard's top LP chart with Sports. The album stayed on the list for an amazing 160 weeks with the hits Heart and Soul and The Heart of Rock and Roll. Also in 1984, Bruce Springsteen kicked off his Born in the USA tour in St. Paul, Minnesota. Nils Lofgren replaced the newly departed Steve Van Zandt on guitar. 1991, Into the Great Wide Open, the 8th album by Tom Petty and the Heartbreakers, was released by MCA Records. It went to number 13 and got 2x platinum status. Learning to Fly, the first single from the LP, spent 6 weeks at the top of the chart, and the second single, Out in the Cold, also topped the list for 2 weeks. This is Renee for Classics in the Afternoon Music Minute.
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at the Zombie Zoo. From Full Moon Fever, that is Tom Petty. Off the music line for Fig, and we do thank Fig for tuning in. You've got it locked on 100.1 FM. What a day. 86 degrees. Tomorrow is going to be quite a bit warmer. So we're going to have to take care of each other. Classics in the afternoon.

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0: Sometimes love just ain't enough. Most of the time, it's okay, though. So I was just speaking with Jody, who said, can you imagine having to shovel this heat? See, you don't have to. You don't have to shovel the heat. That's the good thing. There's no snow, okay? Can't shovel that. I think that's what he was trying to say anyway. At 10 away from the top of the hour, we are going to find a winner in just momentarily here. So if you haven't got your name in yet, to win tickets to Walker Settlement Concerts, and it is Highway 207 that's performing on this 4th of July. Gates open at 5 p.m. Also, fireworks immediately following Highway 207. So if you haven't got your name in yet, text us up your name and the number's 207, and we'll put your name in the running here because we're going to draw a winner here. Maybe even two winners. I'm feeling like maybe two winners. We could do that. Dial us up, 521-0221, and get your name in. We want to make you a winner, WHOU.
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0: arrested after hanging a banner about the power of love on the Empire State Building antenna in New York, 102 stories high. This woman works in the Empire State Building.
1: I was thinking, how do they get through security? I mean, if you've ever been up to the observatory, it's really intense security. You go through metal detectors, all sorts of things.
0: The two descended, embraced, and then took selfies before ultimately being arrested. One person on the ground said it looked like one got on a knee and proposed at high altitude. It's a big weekend ahead in New York City. One expected star-studded event remains under wraps, the wedding of Taylor Swift and Travis Kelce. NYPD won't say anything, but Police Commissioner Jessica Tisch was asked about previous terror threats at Taylor Swift concerts in Europe.
2: Our Intelligence and Counterterrorism Division does assessments of events that happen across the city, and certainly all major events that happen across the city. So we will make sure that we have the appropriate resources based on their threat assessment for that specific private event, as we do for all major events that are occurring across the city.
0: President Trump is in North Dakota at the new Theodore Roosevelt Presidential Library.
3: So it's been really very inspiring. They've done a fantastic job with the museum.
4: Are you getting ideas for your own library, sir?
3: I'm getting some ideas.
0: The president made the trip aboard his new Air Force One, a Boeing 747 given to the U.S. by Qatar. A federal filing shows President Trump took in nearly $1.2 billion from his crypto business last year, locking in profits while investors were socked with losses. The North American trade pact that President Trump negotiated and boasted about in his first term is up for renewal. It's a process that is likely to last months and maybe even longer. This is AP News. Lethal Weapon's Danny Glover has revealed he has Alzheimer's disease.
5: The four-time Emmy Award nominee, who turns 80 on July 22nd, told Today and People magazine that he was diagnosed with a progressive memory-destroying disease 3 years ago. In 2002, reporters asked Glover what's been the biggest dream of his life.
6: I had a dream of being a father with a great daughter. And I achieved it. You know, that's the biggest dream that I've ever had.
5: Alzheimer's affects more than 6 million people in the U.S. and millions more worldwide. I'm Lisa Dwyer.
0: Martial arts icon Bruce Lee, who was born in San Francisco, will become the first Chinese American in California history with an annual namesake day. Governor Gavin Newsom signed a law officially designating May 17th Bruce Lee Day. I'm Ed Donahue, AP News.
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8: Tonight we will see some clouds passing on through at times, so we'll call it varying amounts of clouds. There is a risk for a shower, thunder shower, warm and muggy. Areas of fog, lows right around 70, 21 degrees Celsius. A hot day ahead for Thursday. It'll be humid with hazy sunshine, highs 90 to 95, 33 degrees Celsius. Thursday night, chance of some scattered evening showers and thunderstorms, partly cloudy otherwise, warm and muggy, lows around 70, 21 degrees Celsius. Hot and humid weather on Friday with hazy sunshine, highs in the low 90s, 33 degrees Celsius. And for the 4th of July on Saturday, mixed sun and clouds, not as hot, highs 80 to 85, 28 degrees Celsius. That's a check on your latest forecast. I'm Precision Weather Meteorologist Steve Adamson for WHOU.
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0: Aerosmith on your radio at WHOU. That kind of wraps up a great music set there, a three-pack of good stuff. 418, 518 Atlantic. So you probably have heard us talking for a couple of days now about these tickets that we're going to give away. Well, we've got pairs of tickets, and I was thinking, well, I could give away one pair, or I could be really generous and give away two pairs right in a row. And that's what I'm going to do today. So this is for the concert that's happening at 142 Walker Settlement Road in Island Falls. You know where that is? Well, that's the Walker Settlement Concerts, and they're happening this Saturday night. There's a great show, Highway 207, playing from 6 to 9 p.m. Now, the gates open at 5 p.m., and there's all kinds of food there. They're going to have a bunch of different food, a cash bar. The Slice Restaurant is providing some food, and you too could go. You can purchase tickets. Check it out at the Walker Settlement Concerts Facebook page. There's an Eventbrite link you can click on, but right now, they're free. And you can watch the fireworks afterwards, okay? Because it's, well, from what I'm told, it is the largest 4th of July fireworks in Arista County that's happening there. So let's make the best of it. Let's all go. But right now, I have a couple of pairs of tickets I'm going to give away, and I'm going to pull out a name because we've been collecting names all day. And I am going to pull out Helena Cochran. Helena Cochran, you just won. She messaged in a little while ago, and I think she's going to be pretty pleased. Helena Cochran just picked up a pair of those tickets to the Walker Settlement Concerts. And let's pull out another one while we're here. How about Matt? It just says Matt. Matt in Island Falls. Matt in Island Falls is going because, well, he checked it out. He sent his name in, said he wanted to go, and he just picked up a pair of tickets. So congratulations to Matt. Congratulations to Helena. They are going completely on us. And the County Yankee Hot Ticket Giveaway, WHOU.
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10: WHOU.

They are Hall & Oates. Kiss on my list at WHOU. You know, on the concert list, we've got Helena and Matt, who are both going to see a concert. They just picked up a pair of tickets from us to the Walker Settlement concert, seeing Highway 207, seeing the fireworks on the 4th of July. It's going to be a good time.

just shook him down, Bob Seger and the Silver Bullet Band. Welcome into Classics in the late afternoon with 87 degrees, 31 Celsius on the outside. Whew, we're headed into the danger zone.

0: album was Frontiers, and that is faithfully Journey at WHOU. We have 12 minutes away from the top of the hour, and that means 12 minutes before that 5 o'clock whistle. It's getting ready to blow. It really is. And we're going to drive together. And it's going to be a hot one, so I'm sorry, but I don't think the windows are going down. I think the AC is going on the ride home. And, well, we'll enjoy it nonetheless. I do want to remind you that the Strawberry Shortcake Sale is happening tomorrow. Tomorrow, July 2nd, from noon until 2 p.m., right downtown. 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Hopefully you'll participate too. It's going on noon to 2, WHOU.
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0: News, I'm Ben Thomas. A ship ran aground in the Strait of Hormuz today on a route not approved by Iran. Charles de Ledesma has details.
1: The Iranian state TV report appeared aimed at underlining Tehran's claims to control the Strait of Hormuz, which the world has long considered an international waterway. It saw a fifth of all oil and natural gas pass through it in peacetime. Iran has used its ability to choke off the waterway as a key source of leverage since the war began, disrupting global markets for energy and other critical goods. Talks are ongoing in Qatar to end the Iran war, with U.S. and Iranian negotiators present. I'm Charles de Ledesma.
0: Oil prices eased today on hopes the U.S. and Iran do find an end to their war and fully reopen the strait. Brent crude dropped below $72 per barrel. AAA puts the nationwide average for a gallon of gas below $3.85. On Wall Street, while most stocks rose, drops for tech companies pulled the market lower. The S&P fell 0.2%, the Nasdaq 0.7%, while the Dow shed just 14 points. Meanwhile, Saker Magani reports.
2: President Trump says there's a simple reason for his growing fortune. Financial disclosures show the president made roughly $1.2 billion off his cryptocurrency ventures last year.
3: Well, you know why I'm profiting? Because the stock market's going up.
2: And tells reporters he does not direct his own investments. Fund managers do.
3: I don't talk to him. I don't even speak to him.
2: He repeatedly said market gains are helping the country as a whole.
3: We're all profiting. I'm profiting because I have a lot of money and a lot of cash.
2: But even his own treasury chief has said about 38% of Americans don't have stock market exposure. Sagar Magani, Washington.
0: And at the World Cup, Harry Kane sent England onward with both goals and a 2-1 win against Congo. This is AP News. Donna Warder has the latest primary results.
4: In Colorado's Democratic primary for the U.S. House, it was a stunning defeat Tuesday for 30-year incumbent Diana DeGette, losing to a 29-year-old former lawyer and Democratic socialist in the 1st Congressional District. Audio courtesy of KMGH. In other races, U.S. Senator John Hickenlooper fended off State Senator and Progressive Julie Gonzalez. And in the race for Colorado Governor, State Attorney General Phil Weiser won the Democratic primary and is favored to win in November. I'm Donna Warder.
0: There's more news at APnews.com. I'm Ben Thomas. 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
6: Tonight we will see some clouds passing on through at times, so we'll call it varying amounts of clouds. There is a risk for a shower, thundershower, warm and muggy. Areas of fog, lows right around 70, 21 degrees Celsius. A hot day ahead for Thursday. It'll be humid with hazy sunshine, highs 90 to 95, 33 degrees Celsius. Thursday night, chance of some scattered evening showers and thunderstorms, partly cloudy otherwise, warm and muggy, lows around 70, 21 degrees Celsius. Hot and humid weather on Friday with hazy sunshine, highs in the low 90s, 33 degrees Celsius. And for the 4th of July on Saturday, mixed sun and clouds, not as hot, highs 80 to 85, 28 degrees Celsius. That's a check on your latest forecast. I'm Precision Weather Meteorologist Steve Adamson for WHOU.
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1: Are you excitable? Are you excitable? Are you excitable?

though. I think I'm pretty excited. How about you? Def Leppard kicks off our Classics in the Drive Time Wednesday edition. I'd say it's a safe bet to say, yeah, we're over the hump. We made it. We've got a drive ahead that'll knock your socks off, so we're going to continue with Motley Crue, WHOU.

0: is just a fantasy. You know, where else can you go for a ride with your friends, with a radio cranking, playing Aldo Nova? The only other place you could go would be like 1986 or something like that. But not this way. This way is 2026, and we're riding together. Classics in the Drive Time. I'm Janelle Roberts at WHOU. It's 519, 619 Atlantic, 87 degrees on the outside. Well, it's July. It feels it. It is definitely July. July 4th activities coming your way, and of course, Midnight Madness all day. There's things to celebrate all day Friday. And don't forget on Saturday, the community market. They're happening. And not only the community market, there's a craft fair there July 4th too. So check that out in Monument Park. The community market is actually moving back to their regular Market Square location. They're doing that on the 11th of July. But coming right up this weekend, it's going to be right there where it's been, up by the library. So check it out. Lots of stuff happening. The weather is going to be hot, so dress appropriately. And definitely bring some water with you wherever you're going. WHOU.
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0: Simply Irresistible. That is Robert Palmer on your radio at 536, 636 Atlantic. The ride home's pretty fun, huh? We've got 88 degrees on the outside. And you know what happens when it hits 88. Yeah, that's right. Gonna see some serious 31 Celsius. Tonight, look for mostly cloudy skies for the most part. 72 for a low overnight. Imagine that, 72 degrees is what we're going to have. You might want to put that fan in the window. Patchy fog by 5 a.m. Then Thursday looks mostly sunny, hot, and a high near 94. And that's nothing to sneeze at because the heat index is looking like 98 degrees. It's going to be a scorcher. And that's great in a lot of ways, but prepare for that. Prepare accordingly and think about the people that the heat bothers. Don't take that lightly, like your horses and your cats and your dogs and some of your neighbors as well. Just check that out and make sure everybody stays hydrated and safe. And we're going to continue driving because we've got AC and we've got Huey Lewis, WHOU.
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wrapped it up with Kiss with 88 degrees on the outside. We can't overheat. We make sure we have the proper coolant in our vehicle as we travel together through this Wednesday. I'm Janelle Roberts at 547, 647 Atlantic. As promised, here's some Tom Petty.

0: Tom Petty and the Heartbreakers, they did do him like that, and he was in court for years and years. Classics in the Drive Time, I'm Janelle Roberts. Loving this Wednesday, it's been a good one, and but I do have to head on out the door. Have yourself a beautiful night, and stay here because Throwback Nation's coming your way. Tony's got a lot lined up. Now tomorrow, look forward to a Thursday with Strawberry Shortcake, because the Holton Chambers Strawberry Shortcake Sale happening downtown between noon and 2 p.m. I know I'll be in line. You too. I'll meet you back here at 2 o'clock tomorrow, and we'll talk about that strawberry shortcake. And we'll stay cool together. WHOU.
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0: News. I'm Ben Thomas. In Venezuela, the official death toll from twin earthquakes a week ago is now approaching 2,300. Thousands more were injured, and Charles de Ledesma reports.
1: The UN Food Agency says they're distributing aid to thousands of Venezuelans affected by the June 24 earthquake, including in La Guaira, one of the most affected areas, where workers distributed food aid to residents on Wednesday. They aim to reach 500,000 in the next 3 months, while on Tuesday afternoon, a toddler who'd been trapped for 6 days under a collapsed building was rescued. Footage shows jubilant Jordanian rescuers crying "Mashallah," an Arabic phrase that means God has willed it, as they pulled the limp but responsive boy covered in white dust out of the rubble. Acting President Delcy Rodriguez identified him as 3-year-old Kleber Moran. I'm Charles de Ledesma.
0: Iranian state television reports a ship ran aground in the Strait of Hormuz while using a route not approved by Iran. The report appeared to be aimed at underlining Tehran's claims to control the strait, which the world has long considered an international waterway. In other news, a former CIA chief is suing the Trump administration.
2: John Brennan is demanding a court order forcing administration officials to preserve records of investigations he says are targeting him. Brennan says the records would be vital for his defense on vindictive prosecution grounds if the administration indicts him. The suit names President Trump, Acting Attorney General Todd Blanche, and prosecutors in Florida who have been overseeing probes of Brennan and other former government officials. Sagar Meghani, Washington.
0: And in New York, a law enforcement official briefed on security plans tells AP Taylor Swift and Travis Kelce will host their wedding at Madison Square Garden Friday night. This is AP News. Seth Sutel has the AP Markets Report.
3: Major indexes closed lower on Wall Street as drops for several big tech companies weighed on the market. The S&P 500 slipped 0.2% Wednesday. That was the 8th loss for the index in the last 11 days. The Dow edged down 13 points. That's barely changed in percent terms. The Nasdaq composite fell 0.7%. Several AI-related companies, including Micron Technology, fell. The big semiconductor company gave up 10.6%. Micron's stock has still more than tripled so far this year. Treasury yields rose a bit in the bond market. Crude oil prices fell. Seth Sutel, New York.
0: The international standard Brent crude settled below $72 per barrel. Gasoline prices held steady for a day. AAA puts the nationwide average for a gallon of regular just below $3.85. There's more news at apnews.com. I'm Ben Thomas. 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
5: Tonight we will see some clouds passing on through at times, so we'll call it varying amounts of clouds. There is a risk for a shower, thunder shower, warm and muggy. Areas of fog, lows right around 70, 21 degrees Celsius. A hot day ahead for Thursday. It'll be humid with hazy sunshine, highs 90 to 95, 33 degrees Celsius. Thursday night, chance of some scattered evening showers and thunderstorms, partly cloudy otherwise, warm and muggy, lows around 70, 21 degrees Celsius. Hot and humid weather on Friday with hazy sunshine, highs in the low 90s, 33 degrees Celsius. And for the 4th of July on Saturday, mixed sun and clouds, not as hot, highs 80 to 85, 28 degrees Celsius. That's a check on your latest forecast. I'm Precision Weather Meteorologist Steve Adamson for WHOU.
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0: News. I'm Ben Thomas. U.S. and Iranian negotiators met separately today with mediators in Qatar. The hosts reporting progress in talks to end the war. Vice President J.D. Vance says the focus right now is on the Strait of Hormuz.
1: Just ensuring that we continue to make the progress on that. And that's what they're focused on. And then, you know, we're going to, obviously, we're worried about the nuclear issue. We're going to start talking about that.
0: Iran insists on controlling ship routes and charging fees, which the U.S. and Gulf Arab states oppose. Meanwhile, a U.S. Navy helicopter made an emergency landing in the Arabian Sea with one crew member missing. In Venezuela, the earthquake death toll is now nearly 2,300, and with far more dead than living people being removed from the rubble, doctors say the biggest dangers facing survivors are untreated wounds and infectious diseases. Last week's quakes destroyed infrastructure for clean water and have created dismal sanitary conditions. Thousands of displaced Venezuelans have been sleeping in crowded shelters or out in the open. In this country, Lisa Dwyer reports.
2: Authorities say 16 children from the same family who were rescued from a rundown home in rural Ohio were living in horrific conditions and confined to just one room over much of the past 4 years.
3: This is an intra-family situation.
2: Vinton County Prosecutor William Archer says the case is not a human trafficking case.
3: This has clearly involved a multi-generational family in a very limited situation.
2: Investigators say some of the children discovered were unable to speak, and one, an 18-year-old who was developmentally disabled, could not even write her name. Ohio Attorney General Andy Wilson says the children are all receiving care.
3: Their physical well-being is our number one concern.
2: The children's parents and two grandparents are now charged with felony child endangerment. Sound courtesy WSYX. I'm Lisa Dwyer.
0: This is AP News. At the World Cup, Harry Kane scored two second-half goals as England advanced to the round of 16 with a 2-1 victory over the Democratic Republic of Congo, while Belgium beat Senegal in extra time 3-2. And Sakar Magani reports the U.S. squad is on the pitch tonight.
4: The U.S. men's team is looking to change its World Cup narrative tonight in the California Bay Area. The men haven't won a World Cup elimination game in 24 years, and that was the only one. Tonight, they have another shot against Bosnia-Herzegovina. The U.S. took 2 of 3 games to win its group, and now in the knockout stage, coach Mauricio Pochettino says it must treat tonight like the final. He should have a healthy Christian Pulisic back. He missed the second game with a calf injury and was a sub in the loss to Turkey. I'm Sagar Meghani.
0: The latest at APNews.com. I'm Ben Thomas. 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
6: Tonight we will see some clouds passing on through at times, so we'll call it varying amounts of clouds. There is a risk for a shower or thundershower, warm and muggy. Areas of fog, lows right around 70, 21 degrees Celsius. A hot day ahead for Thursday. It'll be humid with hazy sunshine, highs 90 to 95, 33 degrees Celsius. Thursday night, chance of some scattered evening showers and thunderstorms, partly cloudy otherwise. Warm and muggy, lows around 70, 21 degrees Celsius. Hot and humid weather on Friday with hazy sunshine, highs in the low 90s, 33 degrees Celsius. And for the 4th of July on Saturday, mixed sun and clouds, not as hot, highs 80 to 85, 28 degrees Celsius. That's a check on your latest forecast. I'm Precision Weather Meteorologist Steve Adamson for WHOU.

100.1 WHOU, your home for the classic hits. I'm Tony Marino. One more day before that holiday weekend gets started. When we get the grill started, we get the pool time started, we just get the chill time started that we really need, right? Why don't we get a song on to get it started early tonight? 877-909-1989. 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
0: I love it, young lady. Thank you for calling in. We're at 877-909-1989. Let's do it for you, too. Starship for her and more from the 80s and 90s as we are into holiday weekend mode a little early tonight. Let's do it.
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100.1 WHOU. So you're a Blondie fan? Well, it's a holiday for us already. Debbie Harry's birthday. Play along with our throwback timeline. Let's win you some money. Coming up a little later tonight.

100.1 WHOU. I'm Tony Marino from downtown Houlton and all throughout the region. 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

0: 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All Request Hour is on. And a shout out for your son. He had a big day.
1: He won both of his soccer games.
0: Woo! He's back! There we go, my man!
1: Thank you very much.
0: Yeah, you need to shout someone out too for some good stuff. We're at 877-909-1989. Let's do it tonight.

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0: 100.1 WHOU. And you got the right idea, Jana. We're inside playing pool at your house. Who's all there?
1: My husband and my 11-year-old daughter.
0: And who's winning?
1: Actually, I think the 11-year-old is, actually. She's getting good. Created a monster over here.
0: Well, that's the way it always works. You teach them, and then they start to school you. We appreciate you having us on tonight. Some cool off music for the hottest time of the year from Don Henley. Here's The Boys of Summer.